0: can we make a start?
1: Hey, it's Don and Steve. Thanks for hanging.
2: You started a documentary that I want to watch.
3: Oh, yeah, you have to watch it.
2: I had seen this Ray Gunn Australian breakdancer doc was going to be on Netflix. A couple weeks ago, I saw a promoter. I was like, I'm watching this right now. And they were like, no, you have to wait until it comes out in September. Well, now here we are. It's available. What do you think so far?
3: First of all, I love it.
2: Oh, great.
3: I'm halfway through it. I had to stop because I was getting tired. I don't think she was ever a good breakdancer. I am just blown away by her getting through all these competitions. Even people that did breakdancing with her are like, listen, I have nothing against her. She's a nice person, but no.
2: Absolutely not. What's interesting, and everybody remembers the Australian breakdancer from a couple years ago during the Summer Olympics, and it was an instant meme, and everybody was making fun of her, to the point where in the trailer, she's talking to her therapist. Like in the trailer, it's a great trailer for this documentary.
3: Yeah.
2: And she says, and I'm talking to my therapist, and the therapist says, of course you should do it. Like, what's the worst that could happen?
3: Right.
2: You perform poorly, and what? You become the laughing stock of the world. Yeah, right. Cut to. Yeah. So I really want to see this. It's on Netflix.
3: Yes, and it's very different kind of documentary in that I think they're trying to make it a serious story, but it still has like comedic undertones, you know?
2: Yeah.
3: I don't know if that was intentional or not, but they interview her mom and dad. Yes, I know. This woman is brilliant. She's a doctor.
2: No.
3: Yes. She's like a doctor, a PhD. She's okay. A very, very smart person.
2: So you're sure it's not just her breakdancing name is like Doc Ray Gunn?
3: No.
2: She went to medical school.
3: Not medical school.
2: She went to other PhD school.
3: Yeah, whatever.
2: She stayed in school for a long time.
3: Yes.
2: That's Steve. Great, Donna.
3: And she did this, you know, just as an art form. And she met a guy who became her husband, who was a break dancer, and got her involved. Then he started coaching her. And she took it pretty seriously.
2: All right. Well, the documentary is out now. It's on Netflix. Donna's halfway through. She'll finish it in due time. And I hope to start it.

0: Fortune is reporting that there has been a growing interest among Gen Zers in fields like healthcare, partially because jobs involving hands-on human care appear harder to automate than many traditional white-collar jobs. Essentially, Gen Z has this movement where they are trying to pick AI-proof careers. You know the one that automatically comes to my mind?
1: Huh.
0: Plumber. I would tell a child to become a plumber.
1: So can I just get clarification?
0: Absolutely, Don. I have a team.
1: So Gen Z is looking for jobs that don't involve a lot of AI.
0: Yes, that looks like they would be AI proof.
1: Sure, like masseuse.
0: Like masseuse.
1: Physical therapist.
0: Yes.
1: That type of thing. Plumber.
0: Or if you're a man, masseur, right? Isn't that the masculine?
1: I don't know.
0: I think it is. I think it's a masseuse is a lady person and a masseur is a man person if you want man hands.
1: Okay. Anyway, back to the topic.
0: Gen Z wants these AI-proof careers.
1: Smart. I don't blame them.
0: Because as AI advances, you then need to learn to really work very, very well with AI to support your career endeavors. But if you're looking down the barrel of your future and saying, well, 20 years from now, what's AI going to be doing? Probably not going to be fixing your toilet, you know?
1: Right.
0: Pipes are pipes.
1: Yeah.
0: Things need tightened.
1: They do.
0: AI is not really going to be targeting that. An electrician.
1: Yeah.
0: A roofer. I mean, like a construction worker. These are jobs that it feels as much as they can be would be AI proof as opposed to coding. I even heard, you know, 10 years ago, you heard people saying, have your kids get into coding. Coding.
1: Right.
0: It's the way of the future.
1: He's a coder.
0: He's a coder. What's that guy up to? He's coding right now.
1: Amazing.
0: Okay. That's a weird thing to say at this point of the story. But now coding is being done by artificial intelligence.
1: Right.
0: But again, if your toilet leaks, someone's got to fix the toilet.
1: Right.
2: If you give me a smartphone.
3: If you give me a smartphone.
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26: I'm meteorologist Mace Michaels. A few showers and thunderstorms tonight, warm and muggy, a low in the mid-60s. Mostly cloudy tomorrow, more showers and thunderstorms possible. A high close to 80. Sunny and breezy for Wednesday. Cooler, a high in the low 70s. 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

0: Did we know that John Stamos was a songwriter?
1: I know he's a musical guy. He toured with still tours with the surviving members of the Beach Boys.
0: Drums, right?
1: Plays drums. Of course, he had Forever, one of the most intense songs of 90s sitcom history. He wrote it for Aunt Becky. He was in a bed of white linen sheets, candles all around, huge fire hazard. And then he sang her this song. And this song was the soundtrack to all sorts of childhood crushes for me.
0: Really?
1: Oh my gosh. You don't know that song?
0: I don't.
1: If every word I said, he's in a bed of linens, couldn't make you laugh, I'd talk forever.
0: Oh.
1: Ooh.
0: Oh.
1: Huh? In the song I sing, it was Jesse and the Rippers.
0: Okay, well, he's got a song out with Richard Marx right now. He wrote it. It is called Take Care of California. It's kind of a love letter to his state where he grew up.
1: That's great. I'm a big John Stamos fan. Remember when I bumped into him once the last year, the Valentine's Day show at Live with Kelly and Mark?
0: Yes, and you two made eye contact.
1: Twice.
0: And you were both like, who is that beautiful man?
1: Yeah, I just kept thinking, I didn't know they had a mirror back here. And then I froze up and I didn't say anything. And I just wanted to be like, man, come on, dude, come here.
0: Stop it.
1: And hold him. Or hug him is what I meant to say.
0: Hold him. Anyway, it's a pretty

0: same.
1: Time for us to play a game that we like to play every day. It's called Whose Voice Is It Anyway? You can play along. For today's clue, we send it over to producer Stormer.
2: For today's clue, for today's voice, I am looking for this actress who appeared in the movie Come Back to the Five in Dime, Jimmy Dean, Jimmy Dean. And yes, that was the title of a movie.
3: Okay, all right.
2: Miss Valentine, go ahead and start the bidding for us.
3: I can name that voice in 14 seconds.
2: You're not allowed to do that.
3: Fine.
2: But you know what? It's your birthday. I'll allow it. Yeah, there you go. 14. Why not? All right, Steve.
1: Since it's your birthday, name that voice. You got 14
3: really?
1: Seconds. There's no way the clip is 14 seconds long.
2: Yeah, it is. Yeah.
1: Okay,
2: okay, there might be some interruptions by Stephen Colbert here, but either way, Donna Valentine, you have 14 unprecedented seconds to name this.
1: This counts as my birthday present.
2: Voice.
3: That's fine.
4: When we began rehearsals with him, he talked about all these different experiences that he had. He was just in the right place at the right time. He talked about Marilyn Monroe and being at the Madison Square Garden when she went to sing for President Kennedy. And
1: that was uninterrupted. We only got a from Colbert at the end, who may have been nodding off.
3: Steve, do you know who that is?
1: Without a doubt.
3: Okay, so since it's my birthday.
1: Yes, absolutely.
3: How about a hint or initials?
1: I
3: think that's Sandra Bullock. Final.
2: Are you locking in?
3: Yeah.
2: Okay. It is not, which means Steve is your winner today in this edition of Whose Voice Is It Anyway?
1: All right.
2: Kind of rude that he didn't let Donna win, but Steve, can you name that voice?
1: Well, I wanted to help her. She said, here, you can get. Can you give me a hint?
3: And I got cocky. I was like, I know who it is. I don't need any help.
1: Yeah, I'm an independent woman, right?
3: Right.
1: Well, you did need help. I'll tell you this. I'll give you the initials, and then I'll give you... Okay?
3: Okay.
1: The initials, I believe, are...

0: K-B.
1: Okay.
0: And the ha-ha-ha's would be
1: Kathy Bates?
2: That's right. That is the voice of Kathy Bates. Well done. Here's
3: Let me
2: her
3: guess,
2: voice.
3: You don't hear it.
2: Here's
1: I
2: her
1: don't.
2: Voice again.
4: And Bobby said, I really like you too, Marilyn.
2: Whoa, did she just do a little Garth? She did a little Garth right there.
4: Really like
3: Everybody's
4: that.
3: Doing Garth.
2: What's the really deal like with Garth?
1: Knowing how much to spend on marketing can be frustrating. 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

0: What's this situation with Philip Phillips?
1: Philip Phillips, who won, I don't know, American Idol in 2012, maybe?
0: That sounds right. Yep, yep.
1: The only reason he tried out was because his parents encouraged him. He was like, I didn't even care if I'd won or not. And he did.
0: He did.
1: But what he discovered was not something he suspected. He learned that some contestants weren't necessarily going through the same audition process that he was. In fact, they were scouted by some of the judges behind the scenes and brought them into the competition with a guarantee that they would make it to a certain point in the process.
0: Oh, interesting.
1: And he was like, what? What is going on?
0: I might say, are you going to guarantee they make it to the judges? Like you get to perform in front of the judges
1: sure,
0: on the show?
1: That could be.
0: Or do they mean the top 20? You know, that's where it would get really more questionable.
1: Yes.
0: But my guess is it would be earlier. Like, hey, we know you got the skills. And then from there, you have to sink or swim yourself. Yeah, his song was great, too.
1: Yeah.
0: Home, right?
1: Yes.
0: Settle down.
1: Every time I hear that song, I just crank it. It's so good. He's cute.
0: I love the, would you call it the timbre of his voice?
1: Ooh, I don't know. Timbre?
0: Timbre. It's got a good, I like rasp. A raspy belt is a sweet, sweet belt.

0: guys, why? And
1: you got it. Hey,
0: let me start from the beginning.
1: You got this.
0: What is going on with the Savannah Bananas? I've never even heard these words before this year. And now we're hearing Kristen Bell is performing. Now Keith Urban did like a set.
1: Yeah.
0: Coming down the steps. Like, okay, I assume this takes place in Savannah, Georgia.
1: That is incorrect.
0: Oh.
1: I believe they came out of Savannah. This team is like headquartered, so to speak, in Savannah. That's home base. But no, this is a traveling show that they're doing this year. They're taking the Savannah Bananas now on the road. That's what you're seeing this year with all of these clips.
0: They must have a lot of money.
1: Yes, they're making gobs of money.
0: Kristen Bell and then to get Keith Urban. We're talking about headliners.
1: Yeah, I don't know how much money that takes. Well, first of all, I think they're making an exorbitant amount of money.
0: Really?
1: I think that they're selling out the merchandise. It's all there. There are waiting lists to get tickets. Like, it's like a lottery system to get into these games.
0: Okay.
1: It's tough to kind of find a more viral place for you to put you, Keith Urban, walking down through the stands with your guitar. Kristen Bell, you're going to do a montage of songs. Guess how many views that Kristen Bell video got in the first, I think, 2 or 3 days? Over 40 million.
0: Wow.
1: So if you're the Savannah Bananas, you could say, oh yeah, this is not pay. But if you want better exposure, then you can kind of get anywhere right now. Come here, because it's better exposure than going on a late night talk show. So the Savannah Bananas started in 2016 as a summer collegiate baseball team.
0: Okay.
1: Early on, things were actually not going well. They sold very few tickets. They overdrafted the team's bank account. The owners say they sold their house, emptied their savings to keep the business alive. Then they leaned completely into entertainment. They named the team the Savannah Bananas. Jesse, this guy who's sort of the face of their organization in this league now, started wearing a yellow tuxedo. Games became part baseball, part circus, dancing players, choreographed bits.
0: I see.
1: Crazy entrances, trick plays, fan interaction, and then they began selling out regularly.
0: Okay.
1: And eventually, the owner, Jesse, in the yellow tuxedo, decided ordinary baseball itself was too slow, so they created Banana Ball. Faster rules, a 2-hour limit, and things like this, like a fan catching a foul ball clean, counts as an out.
0: Oh my gosh, that's
1: fantastic. So you're a part of the game.
0: That's cute.
1: And there is a guy on stilts, by the way, who bats for the Savannah Bananas.
0: Why wouldn't there be Savannah Bananas?
1: But tickets intentionally cheap, around $35 to $40. This guy, he's like, kind of wants to be like the Walt Disney of baseball.
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11: I'm meteorologist Mace Michaels. A few showers and thunderstorms tonight, warm and muggy, a low in the mid-60s. Mostly cloudy tomorrow, more showers and thunderstorms possible. A high close to 80. Sunny and breezy for Wednesday. Cooler, a high in the low 70s. 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It's 71 right now.
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18: 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Should be out relatively soon.

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1: Higher IQ.
0: Higher IQ. Show me IQ.
1: Okay. Right. Okay. A higher...
0: Yes.
1: Tolerance for pain.
0: Say it in a way.
1: Risk. I don't know.
0: No, you do. Yes, you do.
1: Tolerance for pain.
0: No. In that order, please. Boy, he's got a high
1: A high... What's another word for tolerance?
0: That's...
1: Wrong?
0: Right.
1: Oh, high... pain tolerance.
0: Gosh,
1: pain tolerance.
0: That's right.
1: Why would I guess
0: like,
1: that?
0: Tolerance of pain.
1: What is the difference? It's the same thing.
0: I know. I just wanted it in that order because we were really had sold at that point.
1: Steve thinks that those are good hints when he just goes, okay, if I'm trying to tell him Elvis, right, he would be like.
0: Okay, first of all, you don't even know what you just stepped in. Once when I was playing Password, my greatest ever individual clue was, first one, blue.
1: Okay.
0: And guess what the word was?
1: Elvis.
0: No, suede.
1: What? You're the dummy.
0: No, blue suede. Get it? And I said it as Elvis, because if it was Elvis, I just would have been like, blue. You know what? I don't want to play this game with you anymore. If you listen to live metal music, you can withstand a punch better. There was a control group of 60 people who were tested a day before the festival, 62 who were tested 3 or 4 days later. The test subjects had to place their non-dominant hand and forearm into cold water for as long as they could tolerate it. The group of 62 who tested after the festival could endure the physical pain longer. So maybe our path to dealing with the physical pain of life is listening to heavy metal.
1: Okay. I love it. Okay.
0: Someday I'm going to launch a game, and that game is going to be on streaming services worldwide.
1: Can you name that voice in three grunts?
0: No, it's going to be named that.
2: KZY.

0: like Kiss, the band?
1: Not really. I'm not a big fan of them. I think I probably know a few of their songs and like them. Like, let's see if Steve can name two Kiss songs.
0: Okay, let me look up some Kiss songs. Hold on.
1: Shoot.
0: Kiss songs.
1: I already hate this game. I don't think I'm going to do well with this game.
0: I think you will.
1: Not Pour Some Sugar on Me.
0: Definitely not.
1: Shook Me All Night Long.
0: Definitely not. That would be AC/DC.
1: Kiss. Give me a hint.
0: I want to rock and roll all night and party every day. Don't make me sing.
1: Donna, you just sang. Is that one of the songs?
0: It is.
1: Thank you for that hint.
0: I was just trying to get you in the vibe of...

0: That's the only one. I like that song a lot.
1: Okay.
0: Give me one with a hint, please, ma'am.
1: Okay, this is named after a place in Michigan.
0: Detroit Rock City.
1: Yeah!
0: Yeah! Woo! I don't know how it goes. Detroit Rock City!
1: No. Oh. That school's out.
0: Oh, see? Anyway, now that's cool.
1: I think by Ellis Cooper.
0: Why did you bring this up?
1: I don't remember. No, I do. Kiss cannot perform live anymore without permission. I guess that's what happens when you sell your catalog. They sold their catalog to Pop House.
0: Pop House.
1: They sold the makeup, the tunes, the publishing for a lot of money.
0: The makeup. Interesting.
1: But they did play their last show 3 years ago.
0: Listen to all you Kiss fans out there. Stay true to yourself, right? School's out for summer.
1: Sure is.
0: Detroit Rock City.
1: Okay.
0: You get it.
1: I don't.
0: Point is.
1: School's out is not.
0: Just do your best.
1: I think that's Ellis Cooper.
0: Look, Donna, I don't know. It's tough for me to separate this. I interviewed Gene Simmons once, so I kind of have a conflict of interest.
1: Okay.
0: He was so tall.
1: Was he friendly? He's so,
0: so
1: charming.
0: Charming. Really, really nice.
1: Yeah.
0: Really nice.
1: That makes me happy.
0: And he's the one with the long tongue, yeah?
1: Is it Gene Simmons? Yeah, I think it is.
0: Yeah. Is it?
1: I think you're right. Name all the members.
0: Oh, easy. You have Gene Simmons, Tom Radley.
1: Peter Criss.
0: And then
1: Ace Frehley.
0: Hey, Donna.
1: R.I.P.
0: Is this a contest? I thought you were quizzing me.
1: I don't know. You're taking too long.
0: And then Nick Jonas, final.
1: Okay. Don't make me sing.
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0: You have a new deck. You haven't even talked about your new deck.
1: Yeah, maybe at some point I'll post some before and after. I mean, I don't know. It just seems so stupid. Just seems like, who cares?
0: I would argue, making a leap here, but with social media content, there is nothing that people agree upon more in terms of general enjoyment than before and afters.
1: Okay.
0: You ever seen a before picture and not want to slide over to the after?
1: No.
0: You're like, you know what? I've seen enough. They appear to be 792 pounds. I'm not even going to swipe.
1: Yeah.
0: I'm swiping hard. All right. So if you show me your old, ugly, rotted out, rotting, just nasty looking gross deck that you had, I'm going to swipe to see what sort of marginal upgrade happened.
1: Okay. All right.
0: What color was your deck before?
1: Hard to tell.
0: Nobody knows.
1: Nobody knows. Dirt.
0: Is it a new color now, or is it wood? What did you do?
1: No, I did Trex, and I did, yes, and it's beautiful, and I did aluminum railing, black. Very nice.
0: Yeah, oh, that's great.
1: Thank you.
0: Oh, yeah, I'd love to see a photo if you have a photo.
1: Or you could just come over if you want. Right now, it's got acorns all over it, getting in between the cracks.
0: No, you got acorns?
1: I got acorns, guys.
0: What, you got a big oak tree?
1: I guess.
0: Is that where acorns come from?
1: I don't know. Leave me out of this.
0: It's your yard.
2: I can play it whenever I want.
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2: Sure. Here you go.

0: Should America ban staring at your phone while crossing the street?
1: Yes.
0: I'm an immediate yes for this.
1: Yes, I am absolutely a yes.
0: And this is as a man who, yeah, I have a rap sheet, guys. You think I'm a square? Oh, really? Am I? Because I've been ticketed twice for jaywalking. You'd think it would be one time and it would change me. I've been in the clink twice. Well, I've been fined twice. Sat on a curb once with my feet crossed, my arms crossed behind me because I ran from the officer. Doesn't matter. I don't have time to get into it. Italy is considering outlawing texting in crosswalks.
1: It must be a problem.
0: Come to America. The government is proposing fines of around $90 if you're caught looking at your phone while using a crosswalk. So
1: Dang.
0: It's not just texting.
1: Wow.
0: If you're looking down at it. And I say, here, this is an easy yes. If for no other reason, some of these people who are in crosswalks, if they have settings on their back, it appears as though someone has set them to meander for the day. Whereas I like to be intentional in my strut across a crosswalk.
1: Sure.
0: The last thing we need is somebody looking down at their phone. They're already a meanderer. Mm-hmm. I'm trying to turn right on red.
1: Right.
0: And I'm waiting for, you know, Tweedledee and Tweedledumbass to get across the street. Your thoughts?
1: I like it. I love how convicted you feel about this.
0: I just randomly feel convicted about things.
1: You're always looking at your phone. No, you look at your phone quite a lot.
0: Okay.
1: I know. Hurt people.
0: I do think that you...
1: You are a phone looker.
0: I think that you are much more of a phone looker than me. Hear me.
1: Look at me.
0: Than you might realize. Because when I am at my home studio...
1: Mm-hmm.
0: I watch that camera the whole time. And Donna, it doesn't take a rocket scientist for me to see when you go, start looking down, now you're scrolling through something.
1: Yeah, I don't think so. I think you're incorrect about everything you just said.
0: If we didn't have so many things to consider when we do this show, I would bring out a bell.
1: Oh, I like it.
0: Anytime that you pick up or look at your phone, the other person could bell it.
1: I'll do you one better.
0: Sure.
1: I would like to put a shock collar on you. I have one.
0: I already know it fits an adult male.
1: Just a moment. It's in my bag.
0: Donna, you don't use it on your dog. You're probably very, like, corrective. Dolly, no thank you. Dolly, you're eating that rug that cost me $900. No thank you.
1: I mean, it's only been used by one dog.
0: How long ago?
1: Two dogs ago.
0: Can you put it in human years, please, ma'am? You're not going to put that on the Facebook Marketplace listing. They'll be like, ma'am, when did you purchase this? Two dogs ago.
1: Two,
0: oh, no,
1: four,
0: this is, I don't like
1: six,
0: hearing
1: seven,
0: verbal math.
1: 8 years ago, maybe. Do you want to buy a shock collar? I got one.
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3: I'm meteorologist Mace Michaels. A few showers and thunderstorms tonight, warm and muggy, a low in the mid-60s. Mostly cloudy tomorrow, more showers and thunderstorms possible. A high close to 80. Sunny and breezy for Wednesday, cooler, a high in the low 70s. 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Right now, it's 70 degrees.
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0: the Mount Rushmore of best animated dogs of all time?
1: Okay,
0: I have a couple to get us going here.
1: Okay.
0: Snoopy.
1: That's what I have as number one. Scooby.
0: Scooby and Snoopy. I would like to put on the jowled Basset Hound. Droopy.
1: Droopy.
0: Wow, wait a minute. So we got a Droopy, a Scooby, and a Snoopy?
1: Mm-hmm.
0: What is going on with these names?
1: I'm not sure.
0: Scooby, Snoopy, and Droopy, Donna. Think of this.
1: I am.
0: Double O's. Producer Stormer with a suggestion?
2: How about Goofy?
0: Son of a gun.
1: I don't think he gets to be on Mount Rushmore.
0: Are you nuts?
1: You want Goofy?
0: He's a dog. He's been bringing joy for decades. He's
1: so has
0: very
1: Pluto.
0: Fun.
1: At least Pluto
0: Pluto's
1: is respectable.
0: No, he walks on all fours like a stupid idiot.
1: Oh, okay.
0: Donna, do you know who Goofy is?
1: I do. He's got the teeth sitch. Yeah.
0: I think we got to do it. Goofy, Snoopy, Scooby, and Droopy all have double O's. That's so crazy, Donna.
1: I understand. Put Bluey in there.
0: You could. You absolutely could. I think I got kind of swept up in the double O situation, but it's the same sound. Bluey, Snoopy, Scooby, Droopy, Goofy. Wow. That's crazy.
1: That's really crazy.
0: This is one of those moments where I wish that you shared some of the enthusiasm about the discovery that we made, and you're not doing that.
1: Wow, that's insane that there are so many dogs with two O's and a Y at the end.
0: Scooby, Goofy, and I'll kick Droopy out for Bluey.
1: Okay.
0: Droopy was kind of a bit player.
1: Agreed.

0: What do you know about the dad shoe?
1: The dad shoe is kind of making a little bit of a comeback with Gen Z. New Balance, long known for the chunky dad shoe, the grass-cutting shoe, topped a Harris poll that was tracking brand momentum among Gen Zers. New Balance had an 18.3% quarterly lift in what they call brand equity with Gen Zers. So just how much Gen Zers like or view favorably a brand, Gen Z is turning on to NB, New Balance.
0: Do you have a specific shoe that you're talking about?
1: No, just their brand of shoes.
0: Okay.
1: But you know, for a long time, it was dads would wear sort of the chunky New Balance. Never looked sleek and slick.
0: Yeah.
1: Wasn't neat or cool.
2: I like that.
1: A Nike shoe. It wasn't that. It was looked utilitarian.
0: What's next? Velcro?
1: First of all, kind of cute. When I was a kid, I called them patch shoes.
0: Oh, cute.
1: Thank you. No.
0: Mom, where are my patch shoes?
1: They're Velcro, you idiot.
0: Poor mom.
1: Yeah, I would love Velcro shoes. I think it's kind of fun at the end of a long day when it's... Oh, my dog's
0: barking. We should
1: do
0: that with pants.
1: Pants.
0: Right? That'd be nice.
1: So many things should be Velcro.
0: Especially during sexy time.
1: Hey, Donna.
0: What? Okay. Anyway, it's not why you called. Those Adidas are pretty popular right now with like the white shoe and the
1: I'm
0: green.
1: Still thinking about the Velcro thing you said with sexy time because now I'm thinking as a married man of 21 years.
0: With a woman who wears a bra.
1: A brassiere, you pervert. Yeah, I mean, if I heard the Velcro, if that was the battle cry, I would run as fast as those humanoid robots out of China.
0: Huh.
1: They'd be like, where'd Steve go? Why is there a Steve-shaped hole in that cinder block wall? It's because from a distance 30 miles away, I heard...
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0: best city to retire in, according to a new survey,
1: Let me guess.
0: All right. You get three guesses.
1: Hawaii.
0: That's a state. We'll let it slide.
1: Oh, you said
0: no.
1: City. I'm sorry. Oahu.
0: Okay.
1: Okay. Pasadena.
0: No.
1: Arizona.
0: Another state.
1: Okay. We'll go with Scottsdale. What is it?
0: You're super wrong. The number one city to retire in, Orlando.
1: Oh.
0: Metropolitan Orlando. Named the number one place to retire, not necessarily because of Disney, or I shouldn't say not specifically, but snowbirds love Florida. They love going down there, especially a lot of East Coasters. They're not changing time zones.
1: That's true.
0: Miami is the second best city to retire
1: in. Really? It just seems so active.
0: That's true. Depends on what kind of retirement you're looking for.
1: Yeah. I mean, are you looking to go to the club or...
0: I think your retirement I see as being more ventilator based.
1: Anyway, okay, that's good to know.
0: Yeah. Orlando. So it goes Orlando, Miami, Tampa. Top three cities to retire in.
1: What up, Tampa?
0: Hey, Tampa Bay!

0: I have an interesting statistic. This is the artist, as in music artist, who had the highest grossing concert in history, in the history of concerts, for a single night.
1: Okay. I would like to try to figure this out.
0: Okay.
1: Old-timey act or new-timey act?
0: Old-timey.
1: Is this something that occurred a long time ago or recently?
0: Recently.
1: Okay. I'm going to go with Bruce Springsteen.
0: You know what? That's not a bad guess. That is not a bad guess.
1: But it's not the right guess.
0: It is not the right guess.
1: Do you want to give a hint?
0: It is a country artist who performed at his final show.
1: Could you give it to me in ha-ha-has?
0: Uh-huh. Uh-huh.
1: Ha-ha. Ha-ha. Bradley Paisley. Alan Jackson.
0: Yes.
1: Whoa.
0: Yes. His final show is the highest grossing concert in history. It earned $34.729 million in one single night.
1: What?
0: It is also the first single show concert to make over $30 million. So just for reference, Alan Jackson had a sold out crowd of 56,109 fans inside Nissan Stadium. Average ticket price was like $619,
1: wow,
0: which is also the highest price per ticket for a single concert.
1: I'm sorry, and I don't mean any disrespect.
0: Yeah, you do.
1: No, I really don't. I don't know a ton about Alan Jackson. I mean, I know he was a big country star.
0: Very country.
1: Very country.
0: Like, this is not pop country. This is country.
1: I just can't believe that that's the name. That, because what you're telling me is he had a bigger, a more successful night than Taylor Swift, than Garth Brooks.
0: Mm-hmm. Very popular.
1: Wow, that's crazy. That's a huge number.
0: He has 51 top 10 hits throughout his career. More than 60 singles charted on the top 40. Yeah, was very popular. And if he's marketing that show as this is the last time anyone will get to see me in concert.
1: That helps.
0: Yes.
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3: I'm meteorologist Mace Michaels. A few showers and thunderstorms tonight, warm and muggy, a low in the mid-60s. Mostly cloudy tomorrow, more showers and thunderstorms possible. A high close to 80. Sunny and breezy for Wednesday. Cooler, a high in the low 70s. 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It's 69 degrees right now.
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6: Something about you got me

0: There was a snake under my foot the other day. Yesterday, there was a snake at my feet.
1: Steven, you have to burn the house down.
0: I understand.
1: What is going on? Why is this the third snake encounter?
0: Texted Kelly Ripa immediately, only because, not to name drop, only because she, anytime I mention anything about a snake, she despises, is so terrified of snakes, to the point where I was doing a shopping segment on their show a few months ago. We're supposed to get into the bargains. Gelman's like, here we go. Let's do these bargains. Good pace. And before we go anywhere, she's like, by the way, if you don't follow Steve on Instagram, he had a snake and you need to burn the house to the ground. So she is very fearful of it. I saw snake skin the other day when my son and I were picking weeds.
1: What do you mean
0: weeds.
1: The other day?
0: 2 days ago, I saw snake skin on the ground and I said, hey, look, there's snake skin.
1: Oh, God.
0: And I am starting to get a little tougher with snakes. Then I saw another snake skin and I was like, oh boy, well, we're pulling weeds. And I said, oh, look, this one is in the middle of a thorny bush, buddy. So let's pull down here. And I said, now look, see those thorns? He went in, touched the thorn twice. And then I was like, what did I just see in this little bed that we're in?
1: Oh, God.
0: It was a snake. I'm rounding up, but it was like an anaconda.
1: What?
2: KZY.

0: don't you think of this idea? I think you're going to like it. When I went to college, I was on the 5-year plan. Part of the reason is I worked all the way through college, probably 20, 25 hours a week. So it's harder to...
1: You worked more then than you do now.
0: I know, right? Anyway, more colleges are...

0: of changing that, because the student loan epidemic
1: is
0: out there,
1: it's out of control,
0: is nuts. And any of us who are older ought not be saying, well, that's because they don't know how. No, it's because college is bonkers expensive.
1: Yeah.
0: So much more than it used to be.
1: Yes. At least 70 schools have either launched three-year degree programs or are actively considering them.
0: My parents paid for my college, and I happened to be in college when my dad was earning his highest income.
1: Got it.
0: And so he was very generous.
1: Did you do it in 4 years?
0: Yes, of course.
1: What do you mean, of course?
0: I'm sorry. No, no, that's great. You worked a lot. That's tough.
1: Thanks, man.
0: I worked probably not as much as you.
1: You're making up for it now, though.
0: Yeah, yeah, yeah.
1: You know
0: that's
1: I mean?
0: Right.
1: Yeah,
0: yes.
1: You're just chilling now.
0: Wait, what?
1: What?
0: No.
1: Oh, look, we're out of time.
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0: I'm meteorologist Mace Michaels. A few showers and thunderstorms tonight, warm and muggy, a low in the mid-60s. Mostly cloudy tomorrow, more showers and thunderstorms possible. A high close to 80. Sunny and breezy for Wednesday, cooler, a high in the low 70s. 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Right now, it's 70 degrees.
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4: Up North weather.
5: I'm meteorologist Mace Michaels. A few showers and thunderstorms tonight, warm and muggy, a low in the mid-60s. Mostly cloudy tomorrow, more showers and thunderstorms possible. A high close to 80. Sunny and breezy for Wednesday. Cooler, a high in the low 70s. 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
1: 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Should be out relatively soon.

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6: I'm meteorologist Mace Michaels. A few showers and thunderstorms tonight, warm and muggy, a low in the mid-60s. Mostly cloudy tomorrow, more showers and thunderstorms possible. A high close to 80. Sunny and breezy for Wednesday. Cooler, a high in the low 70s. 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
1: 3, 2, 1. Starting now. 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

0: and ship there, including clothes, furniture, and steel.
1: The Canadian tariffs, retaliation for 50% tariffs President Trump announced this summer on a wide range of Canadian imports, estimated to cost the typical American household nearly $1,100 when combined with Trump's other tariffs.
0: That's ABC's Jay O'Brien. New worries about reading. American teens falling behind. Kids around the world and new reading scores out this morning. In 4 years, the scores have dropped the U.S. down to 13th globally. The organization that put the test together points to the internet and phones, saying kids who spend more than an hour a day on social media saw their scores suffer. Recent tests also show reading scores among fourth graders have dropped as well. Things are getting stormy in Hawaii with Hurricane Lowell brushing by. ABC meteorologist Jeff Smith.
2: The surf is going to be monstrous, up to 30 feet in some cases, and rainfall will be big as well, up to 16 inches on Kauai, parts of the Big Island 4 to 8 inches.
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3: Up North weather.
4: Gradual clearing today, becoming mostly sunny by this afternoon. Our high right around 81 tonight. Mostly clear. We'll drop down to 55 tomorrow. Mostly sunny and a lot cooler with a high tomorrow of only 70. Discover lakes, great food, and friendly faces in Worthington, Minnesota. It's definitely worth a look. I'm meteorologist Sean Cable.
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5: Up North weather.
6: Gradual clearing today, becoming mostly sunny by this afternoon. Our high right around 81 tonight. Mostly clear. We'll drop down to 55 tomorrow. Mostly sunny and a lot cooler with a high tomorrow of only 70. Discover lakes, great food, and friendly faces in Worthington, Minnesota. It's definitely worth a look. I'm meteorologist Sean Cable.
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1: From ABC News, I'm Sherry Preston. The NTSB says that Amazon cargo plane that crashed on Sunday hit both an SUV and a van with seven people inside when it overshot the runway at Miami International Airport. Some wondering if a safety system known as EMAS could have helped. ABC Aviation Safety Analyst John Nance explains what it is.
2: It's a zone beyond the end of a runway in which you run an airplane into that, and it's going to slow it down and stop it safely without even ripping the gear off. It probably would have prevented this accident, but that's hard to say at this particular point because there are a lot of flight dynamics that are going to come into play in answering that question.
1: Five people were killed, five injured. The plane traveling at 128 miles an hour when the crash occurred. Starting this morning,

0: Canadians will be paying more for our goods, just as we are paying more for theirs.
1: Canada's retaliatory tariffs are taking effect today, hitting hundreds of American products from steel to cheese to motorcycles. Those products now face duties as high as 50%.
0: ABC's Karen Hua. A worrisome new report on test scores for U.S. high schoolers.
2: According to scores released overnight, American teenagers are falling behind the rest of the world in reading. And the gap between our best and worst readers is now the widest of any country. U.S. reading scores fell 14 points since the last test in 2022, enough to drop the U.S. 7 places in the global rankings, down to 13th overall.
0: ABC's Elizabeth Schulze. Hawaii under a state of emergency thanks to Hurricane Lowell.
3: The westernmost islands are getting the worst of it, up to 16 inches of rain, waves up to 30 feet. Schools and government offices closed today to keep people off the roads.
0: There's been a theft from a small museum in the French Riviera. Surveillance camera footage shows the thieves stealing 4 paintings by Renoir that are worth millions. The Renoir Museum housed in the last home of the renowned painter. You're listening to ABC News.
4: Up North weather.
5: Gradual clearing today, becoming mostly sunny by this afternoon. Our high right around 81 tonight. Mostly clear. We'll drop down to 55 tomorrow. Mostly sunny and a lot cooler with a high tomorrow of only 70. Discover lakes, great food, and friendly faces in Worthington, Minnesota. It's definitely worth a look. I'm meteorologist Sean Cable.
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13: Gradual clearing today, becoming mostly sunny by this afternoon. Our high right around 81 tonight. Mostly clear. We'll drop down to 55 tomorrow. Mostly sunny and a lot cooler with a high tomorrow of only 70. Discover lakes, great food, and friendly faces in Worthington, Minnesota. It's definitely worth a look. I'm meteorologist Sean Cable.
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1: Tuesday, 8th day of September. Good morning to you. They've given us a significant chance of rain overnight. Most of us didn't see a drop, but you know, there might have been some that picked some up. It was a widely scattered line of showers and thunder showers. They never really did reach a point of any significance during the overnight. We should have, beyond a slight chance this morning, a few days of dry. And temperatures trending cooler for this week. Not entirely, but trending that way. We'll have the complete forecast coming up here momentarily at KZY 604 now. And the Vikings getting set to go. They have their opener this Sunday. They appear to be bringing some depth back to the organization. Edge rusher Kenny Dyson has re-signed, in this case, to the practice squad. They will kick off the regular season on Sunday when they host Green Bay at U.S. Bank Stadium. And noting, yeah, still some adjustments that are going to be happening regarding the roster between now and then. So we'll see who's on that final roster and if any more deals are made. Twins were beaten by Detroit to open their series at Comerica Park, and in rough shape in the playoff race right now. Joe Ryan did come back for the first time in a while. He allowed two earned runs, three runs total on three hits and a walk, so he didn't pitch poorly, but they did lose it 5-4. They're 4.5 back for the final AL wild card spot, and will continue their three-game set tonight. Let's see. Minnesota Golden Gophers are going to host Mississippi State on Saturday in college football, and Kev Jackson will have more local sports coming up in a little bit as he's back from his holiday weekend. Minnesota United FC is hoping to get back in the win column as they will take on FC Dallas at Allianz Field. And I think that's just about it for now. Yeah, from the state sports scene anyway. So, yeah, getting down to it in Major League Baseball here. 3 weeks or so to go in the regular season before playoffs are determined. And right now, the Twins on the outside looking in and putting themselves in a difficult September mode here as far as putting together a lot of wins to put themselves in position. Going to have some leapfrogging to do and all that if they keep playing the way they are. All right, so here's the forecast. Slight chance of showers in the morning today, and then gradual clearing, high about 80. South winds becoming southwesterly, eventually 8 to 14 for today. Just a slight chance, is 20% noted for precip today. And then for tomorrow, sunny and 70, with a lot more west-northwesterly breeze, about 79 with sunshine Thursday. And another day near 80 on Friday with a south breeze. But we are looking at cooler weather as a rule. In fact, low 60s for daytime highs as soon as Saturday. And then continuing beyond that with a cooler stretch of weather coming up, acting like the mid-September that it will be. Right now, the breeze from the south still 8 to 16. It was another warm overnight as we have 68 right now in downtown Bemidji. Again, most of us, not much, if any, rainfall during the overnight period. And again, with 68 right now, we will look for perhaps some sunshine by lunchtime or so today. All right, back to school. For those who aren't already back to school, today's the day. And so there'll be a lot more of that type of traffic going on here this morning. Note that. Might want to allow a few extra minutes. And remember to stop for those buses as they'll be making their way around today. 607 at KZY.
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0: You know it breaks my heart. Put a shiver on your skin. Do your hair in the car. If nothing lasts forever, babe, and can we make a start?
1: All right, 6:22 here on this Tuesday morning. Tom Lucas here, and should be back to our normal KZY morning show with everybody in their regular chair here today as we make our way through. And, of course, a lot of things are changing back to September mode here as we come off Labor Day weekend. And school districts area-wide, if they have not opened already, will be doing so here today. So, yeah, things are going to be a lot busier in that regard as well, and traffic will change. And we'll have to make those adjustments over the next day or two. The sooner, the better, obviously, on stuff like that. Take care from here to there. And let's watch our collective step, I suppose, in traffic today. 68 noted, and some clouds. We held the warm temperature overnight with very little rain here around the region. There might have been a little bit here and there, but it turned out to be a big nothing compared to what the forecasts were seemingly indicated. And, of course, we've seen that many times happen just like that. We'll have the forecast coming up very shortly, 6:23.
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1: Yeah, very little precipitation evident even this morning. Just a few areas, mainly well to the south of Bemidji. The anticipated high today, about 80. Once again, there's a slight chance of maybe a morning shower, but sunshine eventually today. Clear at 55 tonight, sunny 70 tomorrow. Sunny 79 on Thursday, sunny 79 on Friday with a slight chance for showers, and that's the next one we note beyond this morning. Right now, and by the way, we should note some breezes from the south today, more westerly by later in the day. 29, 86 barometer right now is down from yesterday. South breeze 8 to 16 as we wake up. Relative humidity 99%. Clouds in 68 downtown Bemidji. The weather, thanks to Northwest Tire, keeps you rolling down the road in all kinds of weather.
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0: 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And, back to school day today. Kev Jackson's going to have a look at sports. We'll have a few news notes, weather and all that as we start the new school year and in many districts today. And traffic is going to change. Going to get a lot busier during that time frame, so be prepared for that this morning. 95.5 KZY 6:35.
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0: all your pencils sharpened there, Kev?
1: Pencils sharpened, fresh erasers.
0: Notebook charged up.
1: Yeah, oh yeah.
0: Backpack.
1: Uh-huh.
0: Enough snacks to get you through the day. Tater tots, all that.
1: Got the 64 grand set this year.
0: Ooh, fancy.
1: Yeah, with the sharpener, grand sharpener in the back.
0: Probably going to have to dump them into community crayons. You know that, don't you?
1: I know, but it'll look cool for a little bit.
0: Yeah. It's pity when you rely on Crayola for that.

0: Yeah, I had kind of a unique experience, and I know I've talked about it before, but through my youthful years, particularly youthful, mm-hmm. between kindergarten and seventh grade. Let me see. How many schools did I change? I was doing 2, 3, 5, 6, 7. That can't be.
1: Okay.
0: I'm counting again. 1, 2, 3, 4, 5, 6. 6 different schools. Which
1: wow.
0: is, you know, yeah, yeah.
1: What does that say about you, Tom? What does that say about you?
0: Well, and the thing is, 6 schools, we only moved once.
1: I know. That's my point.
0: Well, every year there was some kind of a, they had kind of a lottery of sorts, I think. Yeah, you know, which one got me, I think is what it was.
1: Yeah, I mean, I guess that's the way
0: you had them. You, but you had
1: the way they framed it to you.
0: You had them last year. I want them this year, is what they said, and that's kind of how it worked out.
1: Mm-hmm. That might have been how it was framed to you.
0: Well, what it was in reality was, I lived in the western suburbs of Chicago, mm-hmm. and I lived in an unincorporated area along 53, or what you know some people call Roll Wing Road. Anyway, that's where we lived, and I wasn't in any particular town. So, as the suburbs continued to grow and they were building new schools, they just kind of had to redivide all the students every year.
1: Wow.
0: So I went to private school for the first few years, and then once I went to public school, they're like, okay, this year you're going over here, and the next year it's like, oh, now you're going over here, and then now you're going over here. That's what it was. So, you know, and whatever friends you made, it's like some of them stayed and some of them went with you. You know, it's kind of how it went.
1: Okay.
0: But, and then when we moved up here, then it was 1 year of elementary school, and then in the seventh grade, and there I stayed. They weren't fighting over me anymore.
1: No.
0: You got them. Deal with it is what it came down to, I think.
1: Yeah.
0: But
1: not saying they didn't make any calls to see if...
0: Oh, wait a minute now.
1: Hey,
0: he's
1: Walker,
0: really,
1: you know,
0: he's very close. Technically, he's really close to the line. Well, there's a... And I don't know if it's still divided this way now, but there was then where there was a road... And, you know, and I won't bother naming the road, but those probably know what it is. Mm-hmm. So I might as well name it. It's Brevik Road. If you lived on one side of Brevik Road, you went to one school. And if you lived on the other side of the street, then you went to the other school. That's how it was. That's how they divided it. It's kind of weird. I don't know if they still do that, but they did then. And I wasn't anywhere near that. But, I mean, it's probably technically a couple miles from that.
1: Sure.
0: But... yeah, strange how things work out that way. But I guess what other way would there be? You know, if there's not a river or something you can use.
1: Yeah. You got to pick a spot somewhere.
0: That's where it is. Somewhere you got to put a dividing line.
1: Yeah.
0: Anyway, so sports notes here. The Vikings are getting set to go.
1: Yes.
0: And we're still not sure what their roster is going to look like. We're still not sure. Even though they say, oh, no, Jake, he's still here. He's still, you know, with the Vikings.
1: Mm-hmm.
0: But they're not going to cut him loose. They must think he has some kind of trade value. And will he be there or will he not? I was watching commentary, and I'm trying to remember who it was. It was Colin Cowherd and somebody, and they were having a conversation about, you know, so what's the story? Where do you, you know, what do you go with him? Because they were saying this is prior to them making the decision as to who the number two guy on the roster was.
1: Yeah.
0: And he said he has no touch, basically. He has no idea. I mean, if a guy's, you know, you might be, well, you're old enough to remember Bobby Douglas, the Bears quarterback of the era.
1: Yeah.
0: Ran like crazy, you know, but he threw the ball so hard that nobody could catch it. And Favre was known for, you know, being able to, you know, put some mustard on the football and all the rest of it. But at least you got a sense that he could ease up under circumstances where that was required.
1: Right. Right.
0: Apparently McCarthy doesn't have that sense.
1: No.
0: So anyway, if a guy's 4 feet away from him or 40 yards away from him, he throws it with the same velocity, you know. So what's going to happen? I guess we don't know, but we do know they're going to play the Pack on Sunday afternoon.
1: He's still listed as the number two quarterback.
0: Is he really?
1: Yeah.
0: Okay.
1: That's what AI just told me.
0: All right.
1: So Kyler Murray will be starting, of course, when they open up with the Packers at U.S. Bank Stadium Sunday afternoon at 3:25. Pre-game's at 1:00. And we'll have it on the Bun Sports Radio 104.5. Future Hall of Famer Harrison Smith has agreed to return for his 15th season with the Vikings. He'll be available for the opener, apparently.
0: Mm-hmm.
1: Apparently just didn't want to do training.
0: Not the first one who's ever done that.
1: No.
0: He knows the system. I mean, he's in shape.
1: Yeah.
0: So he just, he just skipped all that.
1: Yeah. Twins lost to the Tigers 5-4 yesterday, and so I don't know where the Twins are even at.
0: 4.5 back from the last wild card spot in the division. I don't know. It's got to be a ways.
1: The fade continues.
0: Yeah.
1: So.
0: And Ryan lost yesterday, but he pitched okay, and the day before Ober pitched okay.
1: Mm-hmm.
0: But they, you got to score runs too. Apparently.
1: Yeah, that's how it works.
0: And
1: that's how it works,
0: have a bullpen.
1: Yeah. Walker Jenkins did have a double. And Ryan gave up 3 runs in 4 innings, so struck out 7. They'll try again tonight in Detroit at 5:40. What else we got going on? Gophers getting ready for Mississippi State, which will be Saturday at 2:30. Wild getting ready for training camp. And locally, we've got the Lumberjack girls volleyball team at Moorhead tonight at 6. Boys soccer teams in St. Cloud Apollo tonight at 7. And the Lumberjack girls soccer teams at Grand Rapids tonight at 7 o'clock. We've got that one on the Lumberjack Radio Network. 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We have volleyball in the region tonight. Bagley's hosting Clearbrook-Godvik. Black Duck hosts Manoah-Wauban. Fauston is hosting Climax Fisher. Kellyer Northome at Goodridge Grigg Legatsky. Deer Rivers at Greenway. Park Rapids hosts Park Christian. Monaga heads to Pelican Rapids. And Winnemac is at Red Lake County, and that is what's going on in sports.
0: The Twins' quest for the division is running out of time, I think, on that one. 7.5 back now.
1: Yeah.
0: 7.5 back.
1: I don't think they're going to be
0: in
1: playoff race.
0: Yeah, and they're 4.5 out of second. So.
1: Okay.
0: The good news is they're a lot closer to fourth than they were before.
1: Hey, all right.
0: Detroit's you're gaining on them.
1: Yes.
0: It's 6:48 at KZY. A Duluth man is facing charges in connection with a fatal crash that killed a former Dentfeld High School football player. Lee Green was arraigned Thursday on 5 charges, including criminal vehicular homicide and the death of 23-year-old Keyshawn Beckham. Green is accused of driving up to 90 miles per hour while intoxicated before crashing his Jeep and allegedly killing Beckham. Beckham was a 2021 graduate of Dentfeld, where he received first-team All-District and All-Conference honors as a running back. Green remains free under supervised release and is due back in court on October 29th. Federal prosecutors want a former Minnesota State Senator sent away for half a decade after being caught in a child sex sting, according to court documents. Prosecutors are seeking a 5-year prison sentence for Justin Eichhorn, followed by a lifetime term of supervised release. His sentencing is scheduled for September 23rd. Minnesota State Fair attendance is trailing last year's total heading into the final count. About 200,000 people attended Sunday, bringing attendance through the first 11 days to roughly 26,000 fewer than last year. Saturday was the busiest day of this year's fair with nearly 218,000 visitors. The fair started with record attendance on its first 2 days before heat and humidity contributed to smaller weekday crowds. Officials will release the Monday attendance on the final total this afternoon. Crews are resuming work on a $7.3 million tunnel lighting project on Highway 61 along the North Shore. The second phase includes upgrades to emergency lighting systems in the Silver Creek and Lafayette Bluff tunnels. MnDOT says motorists will encounter single-lane traffic controlled by signals on weekdays, with weekend travel unaffected. Work will begin on the Silver Creek tunnel before moving to the Lafayette Bluff tunnel, and it's expected to continue through late October. And gas was over $4.14 a gallon on average nationally heading into Labor Day, according to the AP. a record high for the Labor Day holiday. It's a dollar higher than last year and higher than the Labor Day weekend record of 382 back in 2012. That's news for now on 95.5 KZY. For more news, go to BemidjiNow.com. Also, Kev Jackson's daily chat pod will be found there. And all new, the Community Health tab, brought to you through a partnership with the Minnesota Department of Health, North Country Community Health Services, and Beltrami County Community Health Services. Warm overnights lately, 68 this morning as we start things again. South breezes 8 to 16 at the moment. We're looking at some sunshine later in the day. Don't completely rule out a few raindrops here before noon, but again, we are looking for clearing later, high about 80 with that south breeze. Then for tonight, we get more of a westerly, and it should cool off considerably, 55 for the overnight, but 70 in sunshine tomorrow with quite a bit of west-northwest breeze. Right now, the barometer, again, 29.86. We'll watch for a trend. It's down from yesterday. That south breeze along with 68 in downtown Bemidji at KZY. I don't know if it's necessarily gender-specific, but a new survey shows, pardon me, where is this? Here it is. A new survey shows 39% of men say they have tried a health or wellness trend after noticing it on social media.
1: Okay.
0: Study also shows that three-quarters of men are motivated to improve their health after seeing health content on the internet. Okay. And 44% say they have compared their body and overall health. What does that mean, compared? Compared to what? What they're seeing on the internet?
1: I guess, or the average.
0: Dr. Peter Bajich with the Cleveland Clinic says it's important for men to make sure the content that they are consuming is credible. Yeah. You know, I was just thinking about that. He said it's best to get advice from a healthcare professional. But I was just thinking about that because that's, you know, I think that the medical profession probably, and I haven't surveyed them individually, but they probably think that most people are getting their medical advice, you know, from, you know, Dr. Bob's discount medical clinic online or something like that.
1: Yeah.
0: Where there are seemingly sources that you can go to that would have more built-in credibility than some others.
1: Okay.
0: So yeah. I guess it all depends on your own point of view,
1: right,
0: as to what you consider to be credible and what you find on you know, on the internet. But the, you know, but I think it's also a silly assumption that everything anybody summons, you know, that they look for on the internet is automatically some bogus, you know, quack site.
1: Right.
0: So the question is, you got to know which is which.
1: Which is which. Exactly.
0: That's the issue. And that's where you could sort it out with a healthcare professional. And who also, by the way, have different opinions from time to time.
1: Been known to.
0: So anyway.
1: Yeah. So legit businesses and legit organizations get negative feedback because nobody trusts anything on
0: right
1: in the internet anymore.
0: Right. Somebody lied to me once, therefore everybody's lying to me.
1: Yeah.
0: Anyway. But, yeah, so what did we say? 39% of men? You know, in some cases, I'm going to throw out something else that I think they all know also, is in some cases you're seeking information that specifically to confirm what you want to hear.
1: Yeah. It's been known to happen.
0: And no matter what you want to hear, you can find confirmation on the internet.
1: Yes.
0: And YouTube. 654.
1: I found that at Science R Us.
0: Yes, exactly. 654, KZY.

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1: Hi, I'm Nikki Brink.
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1: From ABC News, I'm Sherry Preston. We are learning more details about the deadly crash of that Amazon cargo plane that skidded off the runway at Miami International Airport over the weekend. ABC's Victor Okendo says it appears the plane was going over 100 miles an hour at the time of the crash.
2: The NTSB saying the Amazon jet overshot the runway by 1,300 feet. That's more than four football fields. First, slamming into a van carrying a cleaning crew of seven within the airport perimeter. Then ramming through a fence before hitting an SUV on a surrounding street, leaving five dead and five more injured.
1: Some wondering if a safety system called EMAS might have helped stop the plane.

0: the end of the runway. The system of crushable material is installed in some 70 airports nationwide, but not Miami. Hurricane Lowell is lashing parts of Hawaii right now. ABC's Kana Whitworth is on the island of Kauai.
1: The inside of our hotel in Poipu flooded. All of Kauai County under a hurricane warning as the outer bands tear across the island, downing trees and waves possibly reaching 30 feet high.
0: The defense attorney for Lindsey Clancy telling ABC's George Stephanopoulos minutes ago he hopes President Trump grants the Massachusetts mom a pardon.
2: Perhaps Donald Trump, who felt compelled to speak out about this case, may very well, Mr. President, I would hope that you would consider this young lady, the type of person she is, what she's been through, and consider a pardon.
0: Kevin Reddington on Good Morning America. The president's only able to pardon those charged with federal crimes, not state charges. The latest results from the Program for International Assessment show scores among American 15-year-olds are dropping, putting the U.S. at 13th worldwide. Kevin Huffman is an education expert.
3: I don't think it's time to freak out, but I do think we should be cognizant of the fact that the United States is competing in a global economy, and we should be concerned.
0: Social media and screen time getting some of the blame for the drop. 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
4: KZY on a Tuesday. But a manic Tuesday in this case.
5: Yeah.
4: Coming off the Labor Day weekend.
5: First day of school in District 31.
4: Mm-hmm. And, you know, transition time as far as, I don't know, meteorological summer. I don't know. Has that changed at this point? Or
5: not sure. Good question.
4: Was that September 1, I think, maybe?
5: Yes.
4: But it's still summer. Yes. And it's acting like it today. We'll be about 80.
5: Yeah. Wish it was Sunday. Nice summerish day.
4: Mm-hmm. 706 Sports Notes, Kev Jackson, what's up?
5: Well, the Twins get beat yesterday 5-2 by the Tigers, 5-4 by the Tigers. Walker Jenkins had a double. That was about all the highlights for the Twins offensively, I guess. And Joe Ryan started for the first time since returning from the injury list. He went four innings, allowed three runs, struck out seven. So, and then he had been out with a strained left glute muscle.
4: Mm-hmm.
5: So he's 6-9.
4: I can imagine how
5: year.
4: That might be a problem for a pitcher.
5: Yeah, I would think so.
4: I mean, most pitchers don't throw at their butt, but I think we know, you know, that the motion does involve that.
5: It does. Same two teams tonight at Detroit at 5:40. Pre-games at 5. We've got it on KBUN plus FM 100.1. Vikings, of course, getting ready for their season opener, which is Sunday 3:25 with the Packers. 1 o'clock pregame. We will have it on KBUN Sports Radio 104.5. The NFL season begins Wednesday with a rematch of the Super Bowl, Seattle and New England.
4: Yeah, I'm sure it'll be huge, at least as big as the Super Bowl. I'm sure people are paying for ads.
5: Yes.
4: In comparable, you know, 30-second, you know, bites for however many million for this one.
5: Well, I'm sure the ratings will be fine.
4: Well, you know, I mean, it's Wednesday night football. I mean, you know, they're the only game on Wednesday night.
5: They are. You're right about that.
4: Ever? I'm sure they played a Wednesday game at some point in history.
5: I think they did last year, too.
4: Did they?
5: Yeah. Harrison Smith has agreed to return for his 15th season with the Vikings. He's expected to be available for the opener.
4: Are they going to subtract the money for you know, training camp and preseason from his contract?
5: Probably not. Not usually how it works.
4: So what is it, a $12.5 million one-year deal or something like
5: something
4: that?
5: Something like that, yeah. Gopher football team was back in the practice field yesterday getting ready for Mississippi State Saturday 2:30 at Huntington Bank Stadium. That'll be a 12:30 pregame on KBUN Plus FM 100.1. Wild, of course, are getting ready for training camp as well. And locally, we had the ESU Beaver team dominating Southwest Minnesota State Saturday 38-0. Bart Makinich went 13 of 20 for 191 yards and a touchdown. Mac Molander was 7 of 11 for 98 yards and a TD. Tyree Lockett, 3 catches for 77 yards. And Hudson Omoke and Jack Carlson had the touchdown grabs. Beavers have a big season or big conference opener on the road Actually, no, this was their conference opener, Southwest Minnesota State. But they've got a big one on the road Saturday at number 4, Minnesota State Mankato, 6 o'clock. BSU volleyball team went 4-0 at the Cal State San Marcos Fall Tournament. They're now 8-0 to start the season, their third best start ever. They've won 18 straight sets, and now they open up conference play at Minot State and New Mary this weekend.
4: Pretty good, I guess.
5: Yeah. BSU women's soccer team lost 2-1 to number five Grand Valley State Friday in Mankato. The game started Friday morning at 10 a.m. They started it early due to concerns about extreme heat. Well, those concerns were right because they had to suspend it anyway, and then they weren't able to finish it until 7 o'clock Friday night when the temps got a little more reasonable. They are now 1-1-1, and they will open conference play this weekend as well.
4: My day, we played in 130 degrees and liked it.
5: No, you didn't. You're lying. Lumberjack girls volleyball team is at Moorhead tonight at 6. Boys soccer team is at St. Cloud Apollo tonight at 7. And the Lumberjack girls soccer team is at Grand Rapids tonight at 7 o'clock. We will have that one on the Lumberjack Radio Network. 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And that's what's going on in sports.
4: Thanks, Kev.
5: You're welcome.
4: 710 at KZY. Weather like this. 80 today. Sunshine later. Slight chance of showers in the meantime here during the morning hours. But not so much as a possibility later in the day. 55 for the overnight. 70 and sunshine tomorrow. 79 as we make a return to that kind of weather on Thursday. It does get a lot cooler, but probably not until the weekend. Right now, the barometer is at 29.86 and still steady. South breeze 8 to 16. Relative humidity 99%. And we have 68 in downtown Bemidji at 95.5 KZY. Not too many picked up rainfall during the overnight. There are just a few specks on the radar this morning that may provide those little showers, but there's not a lot anticipated there. 11 minutes after 7 o'clock on our Tuesday.
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0: Tame Impala at KZY. 7:24. Kev's going to be back in a little bit. We'll have some Big Shot birthdays. We'll have the KZY Trivia Challenge. And now that school is back in session, and it will be here where it wasn't already today, we note an increase in traffic in certain thoroughfares here today, certainly, and we'll be getting used to that over the next few days. We want to note that our return of Teacher of the Week is here with Nature's Edge Garden Center. 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The Teacher of the Week is back here at KZY. 7:25 and 67.
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0: KZY of North Weather, thanks to Paul Bunny Communications, your member-owned cooperative where you share in their success. For today, we're looking at eventual sunshine. Might pick up a shower this morning, but clearing that about 80. South winds starting to take out a bit of a westerly flow this afternoon. They'll be noticeable. 55 for the overnight as we clear it out, and then sunny and west-northwesterlies tomorrow to 28. So quite a bit cooler, about 70. Back to 79 for a couple of days, and then a lot cooler for the weekend. Right now, in downtown Bemidji, barometer 29.87, up just a little. South breeze 9, relative humidity at 100%. We're at 67 in Bemidji at KZY.
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0: Let's get this party started.
13: Okay. Pretty excited about school, Tom.
0: Oh, yeah.
13: I bet you did. I bet you did the little skip down the street, your little beanie hat. Happy
0: my
13: days.
0: Saddle shoes.
13: Happy Days lunchbox.
0: That's a lovely image, isn't

0: Kelly Clarkson's talk show is no more.
1: Yeah.
0: But first of all, I think she did a great job on that show. You know, anytime I watched, and I didn't have to watch it every day, but when I did, it was like, hey, that's pretty cool. She's pretty good at this. Mm-hmm. But the one that I think it was a week that Pink filled in, I thought she was just awesome. She needs to do that kind of stuff.
1: Okay.
0: She is, first of all, she's got loads of charisma is part of it, but a great sense of humor. And she actually comes off as a friendly person on the show. Even though she doesn't strike you that way necessarily. But I thought she was great. She's 47 today. Has sold apparently over 100 million records worldwide. Has won 3 Grammys, 2 Brit Awards, a Daytime Emmy. Okay. And 7 MTV Video Music Awards. Let's see. 2009, Pink was the Pop Songs Artist of the Decade, according to Billboard.
1: Okay.
0: This was about the time she was getting this party started.
1: Mm-hmm.
0: Will Lee, the musician, was on The Late Show with David Letterman, bass player for the house band there, 74. Civil rights activist Ruby Bridges is 72. Heather Thomas is 69 today. It was Jody Banks on The Fall Guy. Amy Mann, the singer-songwriter, 66 today. Rachel Hunter, the model, 57. David Arquette is 55. Carrie Shane, actress, 54. Beverly Hills 90210, among other things, also was on Party of Five. Jonathan Taylor Thomas is 45. He was Randy Taylor on Home Improvement. And apparently voiced young Simba in the 1994 Lion King.
1: Yes, he did.
0: Thanks for confirming that.
1: You're welcome.
0: Like you're confirming my statement adds so much credibility to it.
1: Mm-hmm. It does. I'm glad you understand that.
0: Happy birthday to you if it's yours. And it's time for the KZY Trivia Challenge.
1: It is indeed time for the McDonald's KZY Trivia Challenge.
0: Okay, first of all, it's the Pepsi Nye Bottling Trivia Challenge, and we're going to hear from them,
1: we'll
0: continue.
1: I'll figure it out.
0: You take a day off, Kev. Take a day off, and everything is erased from like the last 6 months.
1: That's right, and that makes me happier.
0: Yeah, well... As long as we're, we're not misassigning things.
1: Yeah.
0: Anyway, we'll hear from Pepsi Nye Bottling, and then Kev will have the question coming up.
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0: It's a guy you depend on for my credibility right there.
1: Yeah.
0: The phone number is 218-444-4955. What are the other details of the Pepsi Nye Bottling Trivia Challenge?
1: So we will ask a question, and the first person who calls in with the correct answer to the question will win a 4-pack of Alani Energy Drinks from Pepsi Nye Bottling.
0: All right. What is the question, Kev?
1: Here's the question. Well, we had Labor Day yesterday, of course.
0: That is true.
1: Yeah.
0: Do I win?
1: No. The Labor Day started with a parade in New York City back in 1882. By 1887, 5 states designated Labor Day as a holiday. But what was the first state to actually designate Labor Day as a holiday?
0: The first
1: U.S. state.
0: Oh, state.
1: Yes.
0: Okay.
1: Yeah.
0: I was confused.
1: In 1887, 5 states designated Labor Day as a holiday. But what was the first one?
0: How many states originally designated Labor Day for a holiday?
1: Well, 5 in 1887. One of those 5 had to be first.
0: I just want to make sure everything is clear.
1: Yeah.
0: All right. 218-444-4955.
1: First state to designate Labor Day as a holiday. There are 50 states currently. In 1887, there weren't that many. So I'll tell you right now, Alaska and Hawaii is neither one of those is the answer.
0: Okay, so now we're down to 48.
1: Yes. So if you can think of a name of a state, you should call and say it. and that helps narrow it down, if not give you a victory.
0: People are confused now. 218-444-4955.
1: It's not on schedule now that school's going on?
0: Maybe the phone's broken.
1: Oh, again? What was the first state to designate Labor Day as a holiday?
0: It's flickering a little bit. Let's see. No, it's still flickering.
1: Okay. It's never a good sign. It was not Minnesota. I'll give you that as well.
0: Okay. Down to 47. We're down to 47. Boom, boom, boom. KZY Trivia Challenge. Where are you calling from this morning?
3: Bemidji.
0: And the answer is?
3: Oregon?
1: It is Oregon.
0: Oregon.
1: Oregon was the first.
0: Way over there, huh?
1: Way over there. New York, New Jersey, Massachusetts, Colorado, and Oregon all designated Labor Day a holiday in 1887. Oregon was the first to get it done.
0: Okay. All right. Yes. And who is this?
3: Excellent. This is Donna.
0: Donna. All right. Hang on, Donna. We'll be, I don't know. Do we need to confirm? Well, we'll just confirm a few things.
1: Okay.
0: So, yeah, hang loose. We'll hear from the birthday girl, Pink, in the meantime here, KZY.

0: 95.5 KZY. I don't know if you knew about this, Kev, but on Thursday of this week, a couple days from now, we have a one-day auction for a one-way remote start. As we head into that season before that long.
1: Yeah.
0: People like to start their vehicles without having to actually go out and physically do it.
1: It's kind of nice.
0: One-way remote start, $499.95 is the value on that. Chandler's Detail Plus and Auto Glass. 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
1: Okay, perfect.
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0: Well, we've been at it a while, Kev. Have your dreams come true yet?
1: Some of them. Most of the nightmares have, yes.
0: It's not. That wasn't really the question, but I guess.
1: I see.
0: I guess a nightmare is a form of dream, so there is that. Gonna make it. How many years is it? 27 on this show?
1: Something like that. 27 forever.
0: Yeah, somewhere in there. I think I ran into Jack Hicks back about our about year 25, and I said, "Yeah, I wonder how many morning shows make it 25 years, you know, together, intact." He said, "One." Yeah. So anyway, but yeah, you know, the forgetting you were talking about earlier, that that does help. And so we've got that going for us.
1: Yes.
0: Sports Notes with Kev Jackson. What's up?
1: Well, Joe Ryan returned from the injury list, lasted 4 innings, gave up 3 runs, struck out 7.
0: Twins, earned, by the way.
1: Yeah. Twins lost 5-4. Mocker Jenkins had a 2-run double. They got the Twins from 5-2 within 5-4, but that's as close as they would get. And the same two teams tonight in Detroit at 5:40 with a 5 o'clock pregame. We've got it on KBUN Plus FM 100.1. Twins are now 7.5 out of first, 4.5 out of the final wild card spot, and 3 teams ahead of them for that final wild card spot as well. So we don't have to worry about much, if any, October baseball. We can watch just for the love of baseball. We're not going to have a horse in the race.
0: You know, with that attitude... I'm sure not.
1: It's not an attitude that's the problem.
0: I got into one of those completely inadvertently, because it was not even anything that I follow on social media, but somebody made a claim that Hank Aaron had 25 All-Star games to his credit.
1: Mm-hmm.
0: And then somebody else said, that's impossible. He only played 23 years. And then I just establishing, I say, yeah, but, you know, from 1959 to 1962, they played 2 All-Star games per year. And this guy wanted to argue about it because that's what a lot of people like to do on social media.
1: Yeah.
0: And so he comes in, yeah, but if you play in the World Series, you play in the World Series. You don't play, even if you go 7 games, it only counts as 1 World Series. I said, yeah, nobody's disputing that. I'm being as polite as I can. Statistically, you would have played in 7 World Series games. These are games. They played 2 per year for 4 seasons. That's why Willie Mays had like 24 and Stan Musial was way up there and Hank Aaron.
1: Mm-hmm.
0: And it's not diminishing their accomplishment, but yeah, they played 2 a year during that time. Well, by your logic, then, it's like, no, it's not an issue of logic, guy. It's not it. And then I wound up my last comment on the issue before I blocked the clown. I don't know where he's from. Was sigh.
1: Yeah.
0: You must get humored a lot. And then I bailed out. By your logic, it's like no, it's not me. I'm not. It's not a matter. It's a statistical issue.
1: Yeah,
0: you can verify it easily.
1: Yes.
0: But then again, you know, aside from the fact that there are bots, which we know they exist,
1: right?
0: But why would they weigh in on an issue like this? I don't know. But you also have people that just go on that literally get on social media just so they can argue.
1: Mm-hmm.
0: That's it.
1: Yes.
0: I'm glad I'm not one of those people, but see, that's I almost never comment on these things, and then when I do, I usually pay the price.
1: Yeah.
0: For having to deal with an idiot like that.
1: Right.
0: Anyway.
1: Vikings get ready for the season opener 3:25 on Sunday. Packers at U.S. Bank Stadium. 1 o'clock pregame. We'll have it on the Bun Sports Radio 104.5. NFL season begins Wednesday night, by the way. Gopher football team is 1-0. They will try for their second straight win against Mississippi State, 2:30 on Saturday. 12:30 pregame. That'll be on KBUN Plus, FM 100.1. Lumberjacks, of course, are back at it Friday night in Grand Rapids, looking for their second straight win. And the Beavers will be off to Minnesota State Mankato for a battle against the number 4-ranked Mavericks, 6 o'clock Saturday night. Beavers are 1-1 after their 38-0 win over Southwest Minnesota State on Saturday. BSU volleyball team went 4-0 at the Cal State San Marcos fall tournament, so they're 8-0 on the season. And they've won 18 straight sets. BSU women's soccer team lost 2-1 to number 5 Grand Valley State on Friday. And the Lumberjack girls volleyball team's at Moorhead tonight at 6. Boys soccer team's at St. Cloud Apollo at 7. And the Lumberjack girls soccer team at Grand Rapids tonight at 7 o'clock. And that one's on the Lumberjack Radio Network.
0: Are you done?
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0: Thanks. 7:50 at KZY. A Duluth man is facing charges in connection with a fatal crash that killed a former Dentfeld High School football player. Lee Green was arraigned Thursday on 5 charges, including criminal vehicular homicide and the death of 23-year-old Keyshawn Beckham. Green is accused of driving up to 90 miles per hour while intoxicated before crashing his Jeep and allegedly killing Beckham. Beckham was a 2021 graduate of Dentfeld, where he received first-team all-district and all-conference honors as a running back. Green remains free under supervised release and is due back in court on October 29th. Federal prosecutors want a former Minnesota State Senator sent away for half a decade after being caught in a child sex sting, according to court documents. Prosecutors are seeking a 5-year prison sentence for Justin Eichhorn, followed by a lifetime term of supervised release. His sentencing is scheduled for September 23rd. Minnesota State Fair attendance is trailing last year's total heading into the final count. About 200,000 people attended Sunday, bringing attendance through the first 11 days to roughly 26,000 fewer than last year. Saturday was the busiest day of this year's fair with nearly 218,000 visitors. The fair started with record attendance on its first 2 days before heat and humidity contributed to smaller weekday crowds. Officials will release the Monday attendance on the final total this afternoon. Crews are resuming work on a $7.3 million tunnel lighting project on Highway 61 along the North Shore. The second phase includes upgrades to emergency lighting systems in the Silver Creek and Lafayette Bluff tunnels. MnDOT says motorists will encounter single-lane traffic controlled by signals on weekdays, with weekend travel unaffected. Work will begin on the Silver Creek tunnel before moving to the Lafayette Bluff tunnel, and it's expected to continue through late October. And gas was over $4.14 a gallon on average nationally heading into Labor Day, according to the AP, a record high for the Labor Day holiday. It's a dollar higher than last year and higher than the Labor Day weekend record of $3.82 back in 2012. That's news for now on 95.5 KZY. For more news, go to BemidjiNow.com. Also, Kev Jackson's Daily Chat Pod will be found there. And all new, the Community Health Tab, brought to you through a partnership with the Minnesota Department of Health, North Country Community Health Services, and Beltrami County Community Health Services.
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0: 95.5 KZY. And we're looking at about 79, 80 degrees, something like that today. Might pick up a shower this morning, slight chance. Otherwise, south breeze gusting to 26 miles per hour, 55 for the overnight tonight, 70 in sunshine tomorrow. That'll feel nice, I think. There'll be a west-northwesterly breeze notable. Thursday, nice morning, back to 79 with a little more south influence again. But by the weekend, we could be talking about daytime highs around 60 or okay. So. Yeah, so changes on the way. Right now in downtown Bemidji, the barometer 29.87, south breeze reads 9, and we have 67. Not seeing much sunshine yet. But, you know, I think the sunshine, honestly, in the eyes and the smiles on the faces of all the students and faculty returning to school, you know, is enough to light up our community this morning.
1: I agree.
0: So we got that going for us, which is nice.
1: Then there'll be tomorrow.
0: Well, we got
1: maybe fewer smiles by tomorrow.
0: Got to get used to it, you know. So this is something I actually talked a little bit about this yesterday morning. You weren't here. I don't know where you were, but you were somewhere apparently.
1: Drinking coffee on the deck, said, probably.
0: What was this? The American Gaming Association says nearly $30 billion is expected to be wagered on NFL games through domestic sports books during the 2026 season. It does note, and this is, again, this is important, because say it's slowing down. They don't mean that the activity is slowing down. They said the growth is slowing down. It notes that online gaming legalized in all but four states and the rise of prediction markets like Kalshi and the Polymarket, whatever else influencing this. But, yeah, so the growth is slowing down, but it's still $30 billion.
1: Wow.
0: Being
1: That's a lot
0: wagered.
1: Of money.
0: Yeah.
1: It's a lot of money.
0: Well, and that is, you know, and they've had, traditionally, they've had rules in place on stuff like that and only certain places you could do it. But with online, I mean, it's how you...
1: It's
0: states
1: everywhere.
0: Are going to make it. States make it okay. Then it's available everywhere. So.
1: Yeah.
0: So lo and behold, there are more people that would like to participate. Apparently, in that.
1: Yes.
0: There's an old song. It's a Don Williams song, but I kind of took it on myself. Is I only bet when I've got all the cards.
1: Yeah.
0: Sports betting, and especially with some of the just there's no possible way to forecast what's coming, and you bet anyway.
1: Mm-hmm. I have enough anxiety watching my Minnesota sports teams.
0: Yeah.
1: Without having money on the outcome.
0: I know what you mean.
1: I just don't.
0: Well, especially
1: see
0: when you're talking about spreads and stuff like that. Yeah. It's like, no, don't kick the field goal. Win, but don't kick it.
1: Right.
0: 7:56 at KZY. And it's, Tuesday? It's the 8th day of September.
1: First day of school.
0: Yes, it is. And because I was here yesterday, I've decided to take 2 days off this week.
1: Oh, good for you.
0: But that, obviously, today isn't one of them.
1: No.
0: Maybe it's not so obvious. 7:56 at KZY.
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0: was the school bus scene on 16 Candles, right? Where they played this?
1: Yes.
0: It's quite a scene, actually.
1: It's a pretty good scene.
0: Sports notes.
1: Yes.
0: Kev Jackson.
1: Minnesota Twins lose to the Tigers yesterday, 5-4. They were down 5-2. Got a two-run double by Walker Jenkins in the sixth, but that was as close as they could get. 5-4 the final. Joe Ryan, first start since coming off the injured list. He went four innings, allowed three runs, struck out seven. Twins and the Tigers again today at 5:40, 5 o'clock pregame on KBUN Plus FM 100.1. Vikings, meanwhile, getting ready for the season opener Sunday afternoon at 3:25 from U.S. Bank Stadium against the Packers. 1 o'clock pregame. 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Harrison Smith has agreed to return for a 15th season with the Vikings. He's expected to be available for the opener. Kyler Murray, of course, will be starting at quarterback. Gopher football team is 1-0, looking for their second straight win Saturday when they host Mississippi State at Huntington Bank Stadium at 2:30. It'll be a 12:30 pregame on KBUN Plus FM 100.1. Meanwhile, the BSU football team, a 38-0 win over Southwest Minnesota State Saturday. Bart Makinich was 13 of 20 for 191 yards and a touchdown. Mac Molander, 7 of 11 for 98 yards and a TD. Tyree Lockett had three catches for 77 yards. Hudson Omoki and Jack Carlson had the TD catches. The Beavers are 1-1, 1-0 in conference play, and they've got a big game coming up Saturday in Mankato against number 4-ranked Minnesota State at 6 o'clock. BSU Beaver volleyball team is 4-0 at the Cal State San Marcos tournament and 8-0 to start the season, their third best start ever. In fact, they've won 18 straight sets as well. They open up conference play at Minot State Friday and New Mary on Saturday. And the BSU women's soccer team, a 2-1 loss to number 5-ranked Grand Valley State over the weekend. That was in Mankato. The game started Friday morning at 10 a.m. They moved it ahead 2 hours because they were concerned about heat. They still had to suspend it until the evening. Well, they started it, actually, and they had to suspend it in the first half until 7 o'clock Friday night. Beavers are 1-1-1, and they open up conference play this weekend. In area volleyball tonight, Bagley's hosting Kluber-Gondrick, Black Duck hosts Menominee-Waubin, Fauston hosts Climax Fisher, Kelly or Northome's at Goodridge Rig-Legatsky, Deer River heads at Greenway, Park Rapids hosts Park Christian, Monaga's at Pelican Rapids, and Winnemac is at Red Lake County, and that is what's going on in sports.
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0: 808 KZY weather, thanks to Beltrami Electric. Today, we're looking at sunshine eventually, but while there are clouds, still a potential for a few raindrops from those clouds. South breezes becoming west-southwesterly this afternoon, could gust in the mid-20s, mostly clear 55 tonight. And west winds once again to 25, then northwesterlies tomorrow that might gust near 30. And cooler air is the result, sunshine in 70 for tomorrow. Right now the barometer is at 29.86, and it's jumping around a little bit, but not really moving. South breeze 10, relative humidity at 100% yet this morning. And we have 67 at KZY weather thanks to Beltrami Electric.
2: We're heading up to the cabin this fall, but I'm not looking forward to those drafty rooms.
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1: Sabrina Carpenter and Badonna KZY. Today's hottest, yesterday's coolest. It is 67 degrees right now. It looks like probably going to be close to 80 once again. We're going to give the complete forecast coming up in a bit. And it won't be too long. We'll be back to the Orton Super Quiz as we took the day off yesterday from that. But we will be giving away or at least giving you a chance to win a medium hot stuff pizza from Orton's today. You'll need to decide which direction to go on your wager of nothing against a pizza, which will be happening here in a bit. Thanks to Orton's in about 15 minutes. 8:23 on this Tuesday, KZY.
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1: KZY of North weather for today. Clouds early, but we do anticipate sunshine as we make our way through, probably by lunchtime. At about 80 at the top, south-southwesterly breeze that would be noticeable today in the mid-20s with gusts, and then we're looking at a bit of a shift, more of a westerly once we get into the evening, and then overnight, west winds gusting to 26 with 55 for a low, 70, and sunshine tomorrow with more of a west-northwesterly. At the moment, the barometer 29.86, not moving much. South breeze is reading 10, and we have 67 at KZY.
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0: 95.5 KZY. Today's hottest, yesterday's coolest. We've got the super quiz coming up here before too long, and other things to note as well this morning. And I just wanted to mention again, Nature's Edge Teacher of the Week is back for this year. So if you'd like to nominate somebody for that, because a French bouquet of flowers each Wednesday starting next week will be at stake with the Teacher of the Week. And opening it up as well, it'll be a certificate if you're outside of the 20-mile delivery radius. But nonetheless, that's going to happen, and it's open for nominations now at our KZY app, 835 at KZY.
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7: Let's all go to the lobby. Let's all go to the lobby. Let's all go to the lobby to get ourselves
0: sing
7: a
0: along.
7: Treat.
8: Delicious things to eat.
7: The popcorn can't be beat. The sparkling drinks are just dandy. The chocolate bars and the candy. So let's all go to the lobby to get ourselves a treat.
9: Let's you added all something go to that.
7: Lobby.
9: I would subtract if I tried that.
7: To get ourselves a treat.
9: That's special.
0: All right. Better believe it.
10: All right, Kev, you got this?
0: I think everybody, recognizes it.
9: We're you going don't to want the lobby that. For Nobody a treat. Nobody will want that.
10: I got Tootsie Rolls.
0: You got to dig for them, though.
10: Mm, the good ones.
0: Mm-hmm. Do you like to squish them with your fingers just to see if they're fresh? Do you like to do that?
10: Yeah, there's nothing worse than a Tootsie Roll that's rock hard.
0: Yeah. Mm-hmm. Well, I'd say there might be some things worse, but...
10: That's true.
0: Anyway.
10: it is true.
9: You know what? That might take care of things. You know, you get one of those hard ones, and
0: that's right. That'll pull
9: your teeth.
0: That'll pull your teeth a lot cheaper.
9: That's right. Yeah.
10: Some of us should give that a try.
9: That's right.
0: Well, so what's today? Today's Tuesday.
9: Today
0: that means it's 5:50 movie day at Bemidji Theaters.
9: It is 5:50 movie day. And it is a day that you go to the theaters, you pay your $5.50, which is a great bargain to begin with. Then you buy
0: a pop. After a grueling day of being educated, you know, maybe that's a good way to finish.
9: Mm-hmm. Yeah, that's right.
10: Or if there's an early show, parents could catch a show by themselves.
9: That's exactly. Yes. Date afternoon for the parents before the kids come home from school. And then you, you buy yourself a pop or a soda, if you like to call it a soda.
10: Or a soda pop.
9: Or a soda
0: Excuse me, who does that?
9: And you get
0: yourself
9: then you
0: cover all the
9: bases.
10: That's right.
0: So E-pop is better.
9: Yeah. So we got movies going on like The Sun Never Sets, Fall 2, Dead Point. We showed you the picture of that last week. Both of you would love that one, right?
0: Mm-hmm.
9: That seems fun.
10: Oof, edge of your seat.
0: Who among us have not been down that road?
9: Cars 20th anniversary is showing right now. The End of Oak Street, which appears to be something, either a horror movie or a dinosaur movie or a horror dinosaur movie. Mm-hmm. I'm not exactly
10: Probably
9: sure.
10: Probably both.
0: Yeah. Well, if there's a cul-de-sac, you know, then at least you have a way out.
9: Okay.
0: And trying then, to help.
10: Just stay away from the dead ends.
9: The Dog Stars, it's called, and here's the catch line, or the tagline. At the end of the world, no one survives alone.
10: Oh.
9: So apparently you need a team to survive the end of the world.
0: Okay.
9: By Any Means is also showing, and Tom, I know you've been trying to get over there to see Paw Patrol, the dino movie, but that is still showing.
0: Okay.
9: First showing today's 5.
0: All right.
9: So, that's before your bedtime, right?
0: Barely.
9: Okay.
0: Yeah.
9: Well, get it in before bedtime. <Such a joke.
0: laughs> You know, you illustrate things, but you know, I do often think about this, you know, how long I've been at this and how long I've been going to bed as early as I do.
9: Mm-hmm.
0: And I know, you know, the world misses me.
9: Mm-hmm. Yeah.
0: I go to bed so early. Or maybe they don't even notice, which is more likely.
9: I can't think of how many times, like 6:45 in the evening, I say, I should call Tom and say, oh,
0: yeah,
9: no, he's probably asleep.
0: Yeah. We could go paint the town.
9: Till about 8:30 at the latest.
0: Well, 67 right now. The anticipated high today is 80-ish, and that's with some sunshine later, some clouds, and maybe a few showers yet this morning. And south breezes gusting to 26. Once we get into the overnight, what are you shaking your head for over there, Nell?
10: I'm just saying, it's a good thing the kids are in school, Tom.
0: Really?
10: Yeah. You said it was 67 degrees.
0: Oh. Right. 55, mostly clear tonight. Sunny and 70 for Wednesday and sunny and 79 on Thursday. And, you know, for anybody who has like a staining project or something this week, there is another chance of rain coming up on Friday.
9: Mm-hmm. So are they still doing 6-7?
10: Well, I think it's dwindling out, thankfully.
0: That's right. They've graduated to 7-8 now.
9: Okay.
10: I told my son and his friend, I said, now that you're in first grade, they don't allow that anymore.
0: There you go.
9: Here's the problem. Works. Here's the problem with adulthood. These trends happen. We start responding to those trends.
0: Tell us that problem, will you?
9: We start responding to those trends and complaining about those trends, and they've already lapped on to another trend.
10: Yep.
9: And we're still complaining about the old trend.
10: We have to make them look cool just so that they think they're not.
9: Yes.
0: Mm-hmm. I always find it interesting, because if you ever listen to any of the Brady kids, you know, they say that Sherwood Schwartz always wanted them to use all the hip language and stuff like that, or what he perceived to be hip language.
9: Yes.
0: And even they recognized was not hip language anymore.
9: Yeah.
0: People weren't saying groovy as much as Sherwood Schwartz apparently thought they did during that era. It's 8:43 at KZY.
11: That's right.
0: What? What? It's back.
10: Groovy.
0: Groovy indeed.
9: Far
0: out and keen as well. Well, yesterday we took the day off from the Super Quiz, so they have, you know, I'm sure, a few extra pizzas.
9: At least
0: they
9: one.
0: They would just love to give away, yeah.
10: I don't think that's the only reason they have a few extra pizzas.
9: I've been winning lately.
0: Yeah.
10: Yeah.
0: Well, fortunately, you know, this isn't the only way that they get, you know, get rid of pizzas. You know, people come in and buy
9: them. Yeah.
0: But I think everybody'd rather win one, too, right?
9: Well, why wouldn't you?
0: Exactly. Yeah. So that's what's at stake here today, a medium hot stuff pizza. And it's all based on what your bet is and whether or not Kev comes through with the help of his semi-loyal minion, Nell.
10: Semi-loyal.
9: So, by and large, she's been loyal.
0: So if you haven't won this particular contest, in the last 30 days.
9: When I look at her direction, she usually looks the other way.
0: Yeah. Suddenly she pretends she's not here.
10: I wonder how many ceiling tiles are there.
9: Yeah, that's right.
0: 218-444-4955 if you'd like to play.
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0: You know, you could do the show, Kev. You could just do the show. In fact,
9: well, if I did, the studio would be a lot cleaner. I'll tell you that right now.
0: Well, that's because you don't try to accomplish as much as I do, I think is what it is.
9: No, I'm more efficient.
0: 218-444-4955. We don't have a player yet.
9: What?
0: But, you know, we're ready to go.
9: You got to get back in the groove. I know you had a long weekend.
10: Mm-hmm. Well,
9: I know
10: we're on school schedules.
0: You got to get back in the groovy is what we need to do. 218-444-4955. That's, there it is.
9: Ooh. Yeah. Good job.
0: It literally did work this time. You know, maybe the phone is broken and just needed a correction there.
9: Could be.
0: You're on the air with us. You're our player. Who is this?
12: Tony.
9: Hey, Tony.
0: How are you?
10: Good morning.
12: Hey, guys.
10: Happy Tuesday.
12: Morning. Me too.
0: Tony, your topic today, because you've played before many times, right?
12: Yeah.
0: Sure. Okay. Your topic today is awards, prizes, and series. Awards, prizes, and series.
9: That's a.
0: I know, it's kind of out there, isn't it?
9: Yeah. Awards, prizes, and series.
0: There was a store down around St. Cloud. I think it was like St. Joseph or something. Like, it was videos and balloons. I remember that. I don't know how long it was there, but I don't think it was there very long.
9: There's a market for videos, and there's a market for balloons, and we're going to cover
0: videos
9: both.
0: And balloons. Kind of like that, you know. Well, anyway. Tony, awards, prizes, and series. What do you think?
12: I'm going to go with Kev.
0: Okay.
9: All right, man. All right. I'll do my best for you.
0: Yeah. Well, it's kind of out there. I mean, obviously, they probably don't have to go that deep, right? But it's pretty simple. Okay. Each of these is an award, prize, or a series. Like, for example, if I were to say awards for artistic and technical merit for the TV industry, you would say...
9: That would be the Emmy Awards.
0: And you would be correct if that were a real question. But unfortunately for you and for Tony, that was just a warm-up question.
9: Okay.
0: And didn't count.
9: All right.
0: Are you ready?
9: Yes.
0: You're a little aggressive with that. Yes.
9: I'm ready. Can I tell you?
0: All right. Awards for outstanding achievements in the music industry.
9: Those are Grammy Awards.
0: Ding! There's one in the bag. Name of the final best of seven series in professional baseball.
9: Hmm. Is that the World Series?
0: It is the World Series, yes.
9: Ding! It's a foreign concept to Twins fans.
0: Well,
9: it is for a while.
0: It's been a while.
9: Yeah.
0: Been a while. But this may be their year.
10: It's so funny.
9: Yeah, you are. You're quite something.
13: No.
0: Yeah,
9: all right.
0: No, he said no.
13: No, just no.
0: Yeah, all right. Awards based on artistic and technical merit in film.
9: Those are the Academy Awards or the Oscars.
0: You know, you got it right on the button. Right on the button.
9: Okay. Ding! How about that?
0: Well, I don't know. That's three for three, Tony. I mean, you know, you've listened to the show. You know that if he gets three out of three, I mean, the odds of him collapsing to the point that he can't complete the victory here would be astonishing.
9: Wouldn't
0: and
9: it, though?
0: Horribly embarrassing if he wasn't able to
9: hear that.
0: Make it from here. All right. Let's see here. What is the highest military decoration of the United States?
9: The highest military decoration?
0: Mm-hmm, mm-hmm, mm-hmm.
9: Is that the Purple Heart?
0: It is the Medal of Honor. The Medal of Honor.
9: Do you know how I know?
0: Three out of four.
12: I knew that.
0: Yeah, Tony knew that.
9: Huh.
0: How about this one? Awards granted for the greatest benefit to mankind.
9: The Nobels?
0: Razzies is what we were looking for. The Razzies.
10: Razzies.
0: Ding! The Nobel Prizes.
12: Oh, four of them.
0: There's four.
9: Yep. Getting there.
0: And Tony's
9: getting there.
0: Keeping track. Probably making notches on the dash. What about
12: five?
0: Let me see here. The annual awards for achievements in the U.S. for journalism, arts, and letters.
9: The Pulitzer Prizes. The Pulitzers? The Joseph A. Pulitzer Prizes?
0: No, you were right the first time.
12: Right on.
0: It was five.
10: He just wanted to see how far you'd go.
9: Apparently so.
0: First awarded in.
9: The middle name was going to get very offensive very quickly.
10: Now show us how they present it.
0: The championship trophy awarded to the NHL playoff champion.
9: You know that one, Nell? I'll take it home.
10: Is that the Stanley Cup?
0: The what?
9: Lord
0: Say it again.
9: Lord Stanley's Cup.
10: What?
9: Lord Stanley's Cup.
10: Lord Stanley's Cup?
9: Yeah.
0: Ooh.
9: Either one is fine.
10: What he said.
0: All right. You need to call on a good day, Tony.
10: It's definitely not Nell's Stanley Cup.
0: Well, you'll win a medium hot stuff pizza for Morton's, and Nell will take care of that, right?
10: Mm-hmm.
0: We'll get that certificate out to you. Thanks for calling, Tony.
12: Now.
9: Nell does have a Stanley Cup, though.
10: You bet,
0: right.
10: Tony.
0: Have a good day. There you go.
9: You
0: she
9: do
0: does.
9: Have a Stanley Cup.
10: Yeah. A couple of them.
0: I've got one, too, but I can't find the lid.
9: Well, you know what?
0: What the deal is.
9: That's two more Stanley Cups than the Minnesota Wild have now.
10: Okay.
9: So, there you go.
0: It's part of the problem when they would send that Stanley Cup, you know, around with the players that, you know, from the team that won it and all that kind of stuff.
9: Yeah.
0: Some of them would, like, lose the lid. Nasty. Awards for excellence in Broadway theater.
9: That's the Tony Awards.
0: That is the Tony Awards and the highest civilian award in the United States.
9: Ooh.
0: There are two possibilities here.
10: Civilian award.
0: Mm-hmm.
9: I would say the Presidential Medal of Freedom and the Congressional Medal of Honor.
0: The Congressional Gold Medal is what it says here. But, yeah, I know, you know, you got the first one, but not the second one, Kev, so keep working on that.
10: I think that was close enough, Tom.
9: I think so, yeah.
0: Mm-hmm. Plus, he's an outstanding alumni.
10: Yeah.
9: That's right. I don't know that that's the highest honor the U.S. bestows, but, you know, it's the highest I'm going to get.
0: Well, you're probably right there. I'm not going to do this. Oh, I misread this for a moment. I'm not going to do this today, but I will tell you that I do have a couple of pairs of Bemidji Ducks Unlimited banquet tickets.
9: Mm-hmm. It's coming up Thursday.
0: Mm-hmm. And you're involved in that somehow.
9: I am. Yeah. South Shore Hotel.
0: Kev is the sacrificial duck, actually, for the event.
9: That's right. I'm the one, yeah, when they do the paint duck hunt, you know, one of their fun things, I'm the one wearing the bill. Yeah. Oh, man, I shouldn't say that out loud. So
0: that's
9: probably
0: that's
9: writing
0: right.
9: that note for next year.
0: Say, ooh, I
9: like
0: thought of
9: this.
0: That. Yeah. It's a great idea.
10: They were trying to figure out how to bring in more revenue. There you
9: that's
10: go.
9: That's right.
0: So how was your weekend?
10: Mine was great.
0: Yeah, busy weekend.
10: Very
0: what
10: busy.
0: About,
10: very busy.
0: What about you, Kev?
9: I was busy doing lots of stuff.
0: Mint juleps on the veranda, pretty much.
9: It was mainly coffee, then it's a little football and, you know, work and stuff.
0: You played the football?
9: I watched football at Chet Anderson Stadium.
0: Gotcha. Where's
10: How
0: that?
10: Was your weekend, Tom?
0: I'm preparing for my staycation later this week. So
9: sanding and sanding and sanding.
0: Yeah, I'm finding that if I exactly sit straight up, then nothing hurts.
9: Okay.
0: If I move either direction, then I regret it immediately.
10: Yeah.
0: So I'm sure that'll be a lot better once I start staining, you know, get loosened up.
9: Yes.
0: Let's see what else we have. And we have, I believe, even if you aren't here specifically to experiencing it on Thursday, but we have an auction going on.
10: Yeah, we do.
0: So we got that set up.
9: Okay, it's confirmed. There is an auction.
0: Good. You just have to wait until Thursday to buy it out.
10: It's a surprise.
0: Chandler's Detail Plus and Auto Glass, one-way remote start, $499.95 value. And that's going to be up for bids on Thursday, starting at 6 a.m. until 7 p.m. on our Big Deals online store.
10: Good time of year to get one and get one installed.
0: Absolutely.
9: Automatic starts are nice. Those are very nice. Yeah. Especially, you know, January, it's like, it's going to be a chore regardless. It's nice that you, at least when you get to the car, it'll be warm.
10: It'll be warm for you.
9: Yeah.
0: Mm-hmm.
10: Sure beats scraping off the windshield.
9: Oh, that part. Oh, yeah.
0: So it you can, you, well, I guess there's that too. I mean, you still may have to scrape off the windshield occasionally, but I know what you mean.
10: Mm-hmm.
0: Anything else going on with Big Deals?
10: We have a coffee district on sale today.
9: Ooh.
0: Okay.
10: For half off.
0: All right.
10: Okay. And we still have the deal going where if you spend $100 at one time, you get those free Renaissance tickets.
0: Dig that.
9: Mm-hmm. Awesome.
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2: Gradual clearing today, becoming mostly sunny by this afternoon. Our high right around 81 tonight. Mostly clear, we'll drop down to 55 tomorrow. Mostly sunny and a lot cooler with a high tomorrow of only 70. Discover lakes, great food, and friendly faces in Worthington, Minnesota. It's definitely worth a look. I'm meteorologist Sean Cable.
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7: Up North weather.
8: Gradual clearing today, becoming mostly sunny by this afternoon. Our high right around 81 tonight. Mostly clear. We'll drop down to 55 tomorrow. Mostly sunny and a lot cooler with a high tomorrow of only 70. Discover lakes, great food, and friendly faces in Worthington, Minnesota. It's definitely worth a look. I'm meteorologist Sean Cable.
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3: Gradual clearing today, becoming mostly sunny by this afternoon. Our high right around 81 tonight. Mostly clear, we'll drop down to 55 tomorrow. Mostly sunny and a lot cooler with a high tomorrow of only 70. 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

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It's Dave D for the KZY 95.5 Midday Show. Really hope you're ready to get into today. There's no kids running around. They're already at school. So let's go ahead and have some fun for ourselves. This is adults because, we're at work, aren't we? Who cares? I'm going to help you get through it. Got a lot of great music for you. I got David Guetta, Usher, Niall Horan, and Taylor Swift all in the way.

0: Had to skateboard into work today. I was running around doing errands yesterday for my girl with her car. She's like, can you go fill my car up? And I was like, yeah, absolutely. I got to run over to the studio to take care of some stuff. So I grabbed my keys because I need those to get into the studio as well. And for some reason, I left them in her car. It's KZY 95.5, so I was like, man, I got to get to work today. I don't live too far from the studio, and actually, it's a nice way to get to work, so I ended up skateboarding again. Man, I felt like I was back in high school. 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I'm not the trick kind of skateboarding guy. 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Honestly, it's got me jonesing for some snowboarding.
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0: I think it's time my mom comes up and visits me up here at Bemidji. And the only reason I know this is coming time is because she's out of TV shows to watch. It's KZY 95.5. Every time she comes up, she ends up finding a whole new TV show to watch, and she goes and binges it out, or then binges a few different other things. And she's been recently hitting up me and my girl about, oh, well, hey, I just finished this. Kind of not sure what to watch. What are you guys watching? We're not watching a whole lot. We're just kind of like hanging out and having ourselves a good time. And she goes, oh, cool. I'm just going to have to come up there and see about that. So now I got to start planning for when my mom's going to make a surprise visit to here in Bemidji.
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12: Gradual clearing today, becoming mostly sunny by this afternoon. Our high right around 81 tonight. Mostly clear. We'll drop down to 55 tomorrow. Mostly sunny and a lot cooler with a high tomorrow of only 70. Discover lakes, great food, and friendly faces in Worthington, Minnesota. It's definitely worth a look. I'm meteorologist Sean Cable.
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0: Friday, it is going to be 25 years since September 11th happened, and here on KZY 95.5, we're going to do something a little different. If you remember my Memorial Day tribute show, what we did was we told a story throughout the day about different heroes that came from here in Minnesota. Well, we're going to be doing the same thing about 9/11. Maybe not Minnesota-related heroes, but we are going to be telling stories of heroes throughout the day from 9/11. It's just kind of, I've done this everywhere I've been. It's just kind of my tribute going back to the victims of 9/11. It's a big day for a lot of people. A lot of people that don't have like a connection to it anymore, they're starting to lose it, and it kind of makes me sad. So that's why I try to come out, tell the stories, and that way people still remember.
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2: Gradual clearing today, becoming mostly sunny by this afternoon. Our high right around 81 tonight. Mostly clear. We'll drop down to 55 tomorrow. Mostly sunny and a lot.

0: AI is coming to video games, and if you are an NHL series fan, well, there's going to be more AI in it than you realize, because they've announced that, well, they're using some of the AI-generated voices of their announcers to kind of carry over the game. John Bucciagrios, I don't know this guy. But he's one of the announcers for the EA Sports NHL 27. He says, hey, look, I don't mind them using AI as long as I'm still getting a cut of the check, which actually is probably going to be what a lot of people are saying here. Here's a few quips of my voice. Use it. Just make sure I get the royalties. I'm not sure. Like, if you need somebody to voice announcers in video games, you just call me. I'd love to do it.
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0: Never let my girl convince you that anything is a 5-minute job. Never. She tried doing that to me yesterday, and it turned into an all-day thing. I got back from the midday show yesterday here on KZY 95.5, and she goes, well, I found the fridge to replace the one here. The place that we rent has this fridge. Been in there 40 years. The seal's kind of gone bad at it, and it's terrible at regulating the temperature. You move it from 6 to 7, this thing will ice cold freeze anything instantly. So I was instructed with the task of getting it out of the house. Let me tell you, this thing had been in there so long, it kind of sank into the floorboards a little bit, and it was a pain. I had to use a ratchet strap to kind of pull it out. I thought I was going to have to hook it up to my truck and then pry it out a little bit with a, using like medieval century science, trying to pry this thing out of the wall. It was so bad. And then when we got done, she goes, well, looks like you got to clean it up now. What?
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15: Up North weather.
16: Gradual clearing today, becoming mostly sunny by this afternoon. Our high right around 81 tonight. Mostly clear. We'll drop down to 55 tomorrow. Mostly sunny and a lot cooler with a high tomorrow of only 70. Discover lakes, great food, and friendly faces in Worthington, Minnesota. It's definitely worth a look. I'm meteorologist Sean Cable.
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0: By now, you probably know that I'm a big movie guy. I enjoy all sorts of movies. I'm not a big horror guy, though. I still might see the Buddy movie. Definitely not a kid's movie. Just want to throw that one out there. But I am excited for one of my all-time favorite types of movies, monster movies. And I'm talking like kaiju monsters, like Godzilla and stuff like that. It's KZY 95.5, Dave D with you, and they released the new trailer for Godzilla Minus Zero. Now, Godzilla Minus One, probably the scariest I have ever seen Godzilla look on the silver screen, and it absolutely has to be one that you pick up somewhere and watch. Great movie, especially if you like monster movies like that. And this new one, he looks just as terrifying, and it's really cool. I like what they're doing. They're bringing in the old music. They're not going heavy with this budget. I think the last one was like a $20 million budget, and it made like over $100 million. It's a really good movie. This one's got me stoked. When it comes out, you can expect a good review here on KZY 95.5 of Godzilla Minus Zero.
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0: Prosecutors want a former Minnesota state senator sent away for half a decade after being caught in a child sex sting, according to court documents. Prosecutors are seeking a five-year prison sentence for Justin Eichhorn, followed by a lifetime term of supervised release. His sentencing is scheduled for September 23rd. Minnesota State Fair attendance is trailing last year's total heading into the final count. About 200,000 people attended Sunday, bringing attendance through the first 11 days to roughly 26,000 fewer than last year. Saturday was the busiest day of this year's fair with nearly 218,000 visitors. The fair started with record attendance on its first 2 days before heat and humidity contributed to smaller weekday crowds. Officials will release the Monday attendance on the final total this afternoon. Crews are resuming work on a $7.3 million tunnel lighting project on Highway 61 along the North Shore. The second phase includes upgrades to emergency lighting systems in the Silver Creek and Lafayette Bluff tunnels. MnDOT says motorists will encounter single-lane traffic controlled by signals on weekdays, with weekend travel unaffected. Work will begin on the Silver Creek tunnel before moving to the Lafayette Bluff tunnel, and it's expected to continue through late October. And gas was over $4.14 a gallon on average nationally heading into Labor Day, according to the AP, a record high for the Labor Day holiday. It's a dollar higher than last year and higher than the Labor Day weekend record of $3.82 back in 2012. More news at BemidjiNow.com, where you'll also find the Kev Jackson Daily Chat Pod. And all new on Bemidji Now, Community Health Tab, brought to you through a partnership with the Minnesota Department of Health, North Country Community Health Services, and Beltrami County Community Health Services.
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2: 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With your check on sports, I'm Joel Hoover. On the Bemidji High School sports schedule for tonight, girls volleyball travels to Moorhead for a 6 o'clock matchup. 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And Bemidji girls soccer is on the road at Grand Rapids tonight at 7. Pregame will be at 6:45 on The Bun, Sports Radio 104.5, and streaming on YouTube. In area high school girls volleyball tonight, Bagley is home against Clearbrook-Gonvick. Black Duck will host Monoman-Wabin. Fauston is home against Climax-Fisher. North Holm-Kellier travels to Goodridge-Grigley-Gatsky. Deer River is on the road at Greenway. Park Rapids will host Park Christian. Monaga visits Pelican Rapids. And Winnemac travels to Red Lake County. In Major League Baseball, pitcher Joe Ryan returned from the injured list, but the Minnesota Twins still fell short in a 5-4 loss to the Detroit Tigers on the road last night. Ryan gave up 3 runs over 4 innings of work while striking out 7 in his first appearance in a month. The Twins are 4.5 games out of the final American League wildcard spot. Their series in Detroit will continue tonight at 5:40. In the WNBA, the Minnesota Lynx announced that they have signed free agent guard Ari McDonald. She joins Minnesota after most recently spending the 2025 season with the Indiana Fever. McDonald was originally selected 3rd overall by the Atlanta Dream in the 2021 draft. And in the NFL, the Minnesota Vikings are continuing to prepare for their season opener at home against the Green Bay Packers this Sunday. Over the Labor Day weekend, future Hall of Fame safety Harrison Smith agreed to return for his 15th season with the Vikings and is expected to be available for the opener. For local sports news as well as highlights and interviews, go to KBUNSportsRadio.com. I'm Joel Hoover, and that is your look at sports on this Tuesday.
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4: Gradual clearing today, becoming mostly sunny by this afternoon. Our high right around 81 tonight. Mostly clear. We'll drop down to 55 tomorrow. Mostly sunny and a lot cooler with a high tomorrow of only 70. Discover lakes, great food, and friendly faces in Worthington, Minnesota. It's definitely worth a look. I'm meteorologist Sean Cable.
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0: Yesterday, we talked here on KZY 95.5 about, you know, not running around a school bus. You see the lights out, that it's dangerous to do so. I didn't realize that there's actually a law about it that actually went into effect last year on March 26, 2026, that is. It requires, it says last year, why would, stupid article. Anyway, it says that you have to stop at least 20 feet from a school bus displaying flashing red lights, whether or not the stop arm is fully extended. So the moment you see those stop lights, you need to come to a complete stop. It's there. I guess they've had a couple people that said, hey, look, it wasn't fully out, so I went around it. It's just not worth it. It's just not worth hitting a kid or anything like that. It's better to be late than having to go and be the dirtbag of the day, which is coming up 12:50 here on KZY 95.5.
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0: I know Ken went down to the state fair and he was telling me all the fun things that he done while he was down there. And I still just didn't find any time or any means to want to go. And now that it's over, still not feeling that way. I've enjoyed seeing a lot of photos from different people here in the studio that have gone. Some of the friends that I've made here in town that have gone. I don't know. There's just something about it. Like it's the crowds. I think that's really what was going to drive me insane about it was the crowds. Not so much as like I'm afraid to be in crowds. I just don't like people that kind of meander. That's my thing. I don't really like the person that's like, ooh, let's come over here. And they kind of like walk haphazardly and they keep walking in front of you, forgetting that they're not the only person at the fair. That's my thing. But it did look like it was a lot of fun. I am making plans to go next year. I don't want to say that I came to Minnesota and didn't go to the greatest state fair of all time.
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12: Up North weather.
13: Gradual clearing today, becoming mostly sunny by this afternoon. Our high right around 81 tonight. Mostly clear. We'll drop down to 55 tomorrow. Mostly sunny and a lot cooler with a high tomorrow of only 70. Discover lakes, great food, and friendly faces in Worthington, Minnesota. It's definitely worth a look. I'm meteorologist Sean Cable.
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1: KZY, up north weather.
2: Gradual clearing today, becoming mostly sunny by this afternoon. Our high right around 81 tonight. Mostly clear, we'll drop down to 55 tomorrow. Mostly sunny and a lot cooler with a high tomorrow of only 70. Discover lakes, great food, and friendly faces in Worthington, Minnesota. It's definitely worth a look. I'm meteorologist Sean Cable.
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0: It is the start of football season officially. Not like Sunday when I thought I was losing really, really badly. I was like, man, none of my guys got any points. It's KZY 95.5. I'm in a fantasy football league here at the studio with some of the guys, and I'm going to tell you, not ready for Sunday, man. Like I like to win. That's my thing. I really like to do the best I can and try and win at a bunch of things. Just not sure I'm going to be able to win it, whatever's coming my way with football, because I don't know enough about it. Like, I'm there, and I'm going to cheer on. I know the basics, you know, quarterback, linebacker, things. Like, I can tell you the basics, but when it comes to picking top players, whew, you'd have better luck. Look, you'd have better luck letting some guy that's only played D&D all his life pick your fantasy football team, because at least he'd be able to look at the math and go, oh, yeah, you picked some bad picks there, Dave.
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0: KZY 95.5. I am somebody that is, as long as you don't tell me what it is, when you feed it to me, I will try it. Afterwards, if I say, you know what, I like this, then tell me what it is. And I'll probably ask even if I don't like what it is, but just let me eat it first. Don't be come out and be like, yeah, this is the head of a cow, which actually is really good, by the way. More on that in another segment somewhere down the line. But when I saw this story about a guy who got bit by the tick that makes you allergic to red meat, well, now he's like, well, now I'm doing ostrich meat. And I was like, all right, I kind of want to hear you out, because I know people actually eat ostrich eggs, in fact. It's actually a big thing. I guess they're, like, super healthy for you, or, like, the big-time, some, like, weightlifting influencers I know that eat them. But it's kind of crazy. He has over 400 ostriches now, and he's like, yep, just going to use this as an alternative to beef and pork. Cool. If I come to your house, man, just don't tell me what I'm eating until... if I go to your house, I know what I'm eating at that point.
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9: Gradual clearing today, becoming mostly sunny by this afternoon. Our high right around 81 tonight. Mostly clear. We'll drop down to 55 tomorrow. Mostly sunny and a lot cooler with a high tomorrow of only 70. Discover lakes, great food, and friendly faces in Worthington, Minnesota. It's definitely worth a look. I'm meteorologist Sean Cable.
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1: There have been some big changes in social media in the last few months, and even so over the last couple of years. But there's a new one coming to Australia that might change how everything is done altogether. It's KZY 95.5, Dave D with you on the Midday Show. Australia is proposing a new law that would let social media users just turn off the algorithm. So you notice how if you start looking at certain things, it'll start feeding you certain things, or if you kind of like are Googling a couple things, things kind of like pop up. It's all a part of an algorithm. It kind of figures out who you are and says, well, you might like this or you might like that. And I kind of actually like that, being able to turn it off. Like when I do my radio prep, I use a lot of X, and it would be really nice to not see stuff that I really just don't care about. I want to talk about things that are happening here in Minnesota and stuff like that, and it gets filled with things that just don't apply to anything. Australia, yeah, don't give you much, but this one you might be onto something.
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2: KZY, up north weather. Gradual clearing today, becoming mostly sunny by this afternoon. Our high right around 81 tonight. Mostly clear. We'll drop down to 55 tomorrow. Mostly sunny and a lot cooler with a high tomorrow of only 70. Discover lakes, great food, and friendly faces in Worthington, Minnesota. It's definitely worth a look. I'm meteorologist Sean Cable. Right now, it's 76.
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0: KZY 95.5. Coming up on Friday, I will be doing a tribute to 9/11. I'd like to do these on several days of the year. So you'll get a Memorial Day tribute, you get a Veterans Day tribute, and you get a 9/11 tribute. I love just telling the stories because I don't want it to be forgotten. It's a big thing to me because I was talking to some of the newer soldiers that I've had in the Army here in the Minnesota National Guard, and some of them, you know, they weren't even alive when 9/11 happened, so they have no real connection to it. And I just don't want people to ever forget kind of how that single day changed America as a whole. The country just forever has been different, and it's something that it takes a lot of pride for me to, or it doesn't take a lot of pride. It means a lot to me to come out and tell those stories. So look forward to that on Friday as we sit back and we tell stories of the heroes that helped save countless people.
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0: KZY 95.5. Did you know nearly 3 in 4 Americans think tipping has gotten out of control? I'm one of those guys. I am one of the 3 out of 4. And before all my servers out there start coming up with the rabble, rabble, rabble, look, you do good work, you get tipped as appropriate, all right? But right now, everybody's like, they'll swing that iPad around and be like, all right, you gotta give me 10%. All you're doing is selling me a cup of coffee. Like, I have to go pour it myself. I've actually had that happen, and I thought that was kind of crazy. People are kind of getting kind of fed up with it. I'm all about tipping people. When I go to the service industry, when I hired movers to help move, that's the stuff that deserves tip. You're providing a service. I'm going to give you a little extra on top to say, hey, what a good job you did. And I'm glad to see that I'm not the only one that thinks that some of this has just gotten a little too far.
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12: Up North weather!
13: Gradual clearing today, becoming mostly sunny by this afternoon. Our high right around 81 tonight. Mostly clear. We'll drop down to 55 tomorrow. Mostly sunny and a lot cooler with a high tomorrow of only 70. Discover lakes, great food, and friendly faces in Worthington, Minnesota. It's definitely worth a look. I'm meteorologist Sean Cable. Right now, it's 80.
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0: All right, that's it for me. Dave D here on KZY 95.5. I am heading on out, and I will catch you tomorrow, and we will rock into your midday. Till then, I leave you in the hands of my girl, Donnell. She's coming in for the Nell Show. 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
1: north weather. Gradual clearing today, becoming mostly sunny by this afternoon. Our high right around 81 tonight. Mostly clear, we'll drop down to 55 tomorrow. Mostly sunny and a lot cooler with a high tomorrow of only 70. Discover lakes, great food, and friendly faces in Worthington, Minnesota. It's definitely worth a look. I'm meteorologist Sean Cable. Right now, it's 80.
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That's Nico and Vins with Am I Wrong here on 95.5 KZY, today's hottest, yesterday's coolest. And happy Tuesday, first day of school back for the kiddos. Hanging out with Nell today. I let out a few tears this morning because I had a reality that one of my kids has just a couple years left. And I promised myself I wasn't going to cry. I'm not going to cry. But I'm sure there are many parents out there that let a few tears roll down their cheeks this morning. You're not alone, I can tell you that. Teddy Swims is coming up next. We are going to check in on the National Day as well and update on road construction. I think we all need to know about that one, right? Stay tuned right here on KZY.

0: That's Gwen Stefani and Blake Shelton here with Purple Irises. Nell hanging out till 7 on the Nell Show on this Ants on a Log Day. What does that mean to you? Well, to me, it means peanut butter on top of celery with raisins sprinkled on top. One of my favorite snacks growing up as a kid, actually. I really loved it. And my kids like celery with peanut butter, but they don't like the raisins. I don't know why. I guess they're not for everybody, but perfect snack to bring to school for your kiddos. I know this year my son has to bring his own snacks and they want healthy snacks. So that would be a good one. However, I will say you should double check and make sure that there are no other peanut allergies in that classroom before sending peanut butter with your kiddos, right? Here are some snack facts for you. In a food survey from Punchbowl, 25% of people confessed that eating a snack stopped them from having a public meltdown. Mm-hmm. I'm raising my hand because yours truly is one of those. My husband says I get hangry, and until he feeds me a snack, I'm just unbearable to be around. 32% of partygoers admitted that the best snack in a party is the tortilla chip. Mm-hmm. And that's followed by potato chips at 25% of partygoers. And no matter how much it's frowned upon, 46% of Americans share a love for double dipping their chips and veggies into the sauce. I'm not a double dipper in a community sauce bowl. I have to have my own and I can double dip all I want, but not in one that's supposed to be shared. And according to a YouGov poll, M&M's topped the list of being the most popular snack brand in America, followed by Hershey's milk chocolate. And a survey revealed that 50% of Americans love to snack in bed. I don't like laying on crumbs, so that's definitely not me.
1: 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KZY. Director of Public Relations.

0: There's Goo Goo Dolls and Iris, 95.5 KZY, today's hottest, yesterday's coolest. Well, construction season is still kind of going. They're still cleaning up they're calling it the removals. This is stage 1F over there by Highway 71. So coming up really soon. It was supposed to be this morning late after everybody got off to school, but they're going to be tearing apart the bypass lane that they created to start the construction process. And that's over by 197 and 71, kind of going over there in front of Menards. So they're going to be closing that Highway 71 lanes going north and south. The east and west will remain open. However, if you've been driving over there on Ann Street, you'll see that they have on Ann Street and Hannah Avenue, they have a couple of temporary roundabouts in there. So you're going to treat those as a roundabout, not as a four-way stop. So just keep that in mind when you see the big yellow round circle concrete that's poured in the middle. That is a roundabout for now until they finish removing what they use for the bypass lane. So keep that in mind. It might take a week, maybe 2 weeks to get that cleaned up. So you might have to find that alternative route that's coming up here with their stage 1F removal. Let's hope it happens soon and fast so we don't have much more chaos than what's needed during the school zones, right? Ella Langley's coming up after this break. We'll have a look at weather all up next.
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2: Up North Weather.
16: Gradual clearing today, becoming mostly sunny by this afternoon. Our high right around 81 tonight. Mostly clear. We'll drop down to 55 tomorrow. Mostly sunny and a lot cooler with a high tomorrow of only 70. Discover lakes, great food, and friendly faces in Worthington, Minnesota. It's definitely worth a look. I'm meteorologist Sean Cable.
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That's Madonna with Papa Don't Preach here on 95.5 KZY. Don't forget about big deals today because we still have some left for our big deal of the day. That's for the coffee district right here in Bemidji. Who doesn't need that pick-me-up with a little bit of coffee? 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
2: Gradual clearing today, becoming mostly sunny by this afternoon. Our high right around 81 tonight. Mostly clear, we'll drop down to 55 tomorrow. Mostly sunny and a lot cooler with a high tomorrow of only 70. Discover lakes, great food, and friendly faces in Worthington, Minnesota. It's definitely worth a look. I'm meteorologist Sean Cable.
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That's Bruno Mars, It Will Rain, here on 95.5 KZY. Nell hanging out. We got some rain this weekend. Yes, we did. It downpoured a little bit. And I know in areas, I think over by Grand Forks, they got 7 inches. That's insane. But moisture is definitely needed. And I think all over the place, really. Let's talk 7 Brew for a second. The lines were crazy everywhere. And especially here in Bemidji for 7 Brew. It was jackpot day on Labor Day. So from 7 to 7, you got that free 7 Brew Nido when you bought 2 medium or large drinks. 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

0: Cause I gotta have faith. Ooh, I gotta have faith. Cause I gotta have faith. I gotta have faith. That's George Michael and Faith, 95.5 KZY. Speaking of George Michael and that song, one of the most iconic items in George Michael's career was his acoustic guitar that he strummed during the video for 1987 video of Faith. So that is going up for auction. You have a chance to bid if you'd like, but the guitar has the sunburst finish to the body. It's expected to fetch about £100,000 UK, or in the US about $135,000. So if you have $135,000 cold cash laying around, you can bid on this guitar. It comes with a case featuring the words "Rockabilly Rebel" pasted on it. So it's kind of cool. You know, his song Faith actually topped the US charts for 4 weeks and sold over 25 million copies. I know I loved it. Still do. Katy Perry is coming up next.
1: 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It's the Daily Dip.

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0: That's David Guetta with Usher on 95.5 KZY, today's hottest, yesterday's coolest. Let's take a look at our local sports. The Bemidji State Beaver football team dominated Southwest Minnesota State Saturday afternoon at Chet Anderson Stadium, cruising to a 38-0 victory to even their record at 1-1. Bart McCannich was 13-20 for 191 yards and a touchdown pass, while Mac Molander was 7 of 11 for 98 yards and a touchdown and ran for 27 yards as well. Beavers have a big conference game coming up Saturday when they head to Mankato to face number 4 ranked Minnesota State at 6 p.m. The BSU Beaver women's soccer team had a long day in Mankato last Friday. They were scheduled to face number 5 ranked Grand Valley State at noon, but due to a forecast of excessive heat, the game was pushed up to 10 a.m. However, that wasn't sufficient and the game was suspended in the first half with the score tied at 1. It was resumed at 7 p.m. Friday night when the Lakers were able to score one more goal and escape with a 2-1 win. The Beavers are now 1-1-1 on the season and will open conference play on the road this weekend with a Friday night game at Sioux Falls and a Sunday afternoon match in Marshall against Southwest Minnesota State. Bemidji State volleyball team is off to one of their best starts in history after going 4-0 at the Cal State San Marco Fall Tournament. Beavers are now 8-0 on the season and have won 18 straight sets. Beavers will open up conference play on the road this weekend, heading to Minot State Friday night and UMary Saturday afternoon. There's your look in local sports here on KZY. Stay tuned for more music and weather after this.
1: When the storm clouds threaten, head to SevereStudios.com, the premier storm chase and weather platform. 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
7: Up North weather.
8: I'm meteorologist Mace Michaels. Partly cloudy tonight, maybe a shower or thunderstorm, and a low in the mid-50s. For tomorrow, mostly sunny, a little breezy, but pleasant. A high right around 70. And Thursday, mostly sunny and warmer, highs in the mid-70s. Lakes, great food, and friendly faces. It's all in Worthington, Minnesota, and it's worth a look. It's 82 right now.
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1: From ABC News, I'm Chuck Severson. Breaking news minutes ago, Supreme Court Justice Brett Kavanaugh, who oversees Missouri federal courts, has denied the emergency appeal by Republicans seeking to preserve a GOP-favored U.S. House district's map for the November election. He did not explain his decision. The ruling is a win for Democrats. U.S. officials confirm another air attack on an Iranian oil tanker today in the Persian Gulf. This after attacks on three Iranian tankers last weekend in response to an Iranian airstrike. The Iranians are touting a notable capture, says ABC News senior Pentagon reporter Louis Martinez.
2: We have confirmation from a U.S. official that, yes, appears that Iran is in possession of a drone that is called a large underwater drone. And in this case, the U.S. official telling us that it malfunctioned about a day ago and that it contained neither classified sonar nor radar equipment.
1: The Pentagon's casualty database has been updated to show an additional 30 troops wounded in the Iran war recently. That makes 820 U.S. troops wounded, 18 others killed. Potentially affecting gasoline prices, oil prices going up more. Global oil closing around $97 a barrel. Investors concerned about air attacks on Saudi Arabian oil facilities by Iran-backed Houthi rebels. Diesel fuel, which powers trucks that carry food and many other products, has been at a record high, says GasBuddy senior analyst Patrick DeHaan.
3: At $5.87, diesel could now head closer to $6 a gallon. And these attacks could also delay the potential seasonal decline that we tend to see in gasoline. So Americans may not see much break at the pump when it comes to gasoline, and diesel still could continue to rise.
1: The British government announcing sanctions against businesses and those who do business with Israeli settlements in the West Bank. The UK pressuring Israel for a two-state solution. 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
6: A Duluth man is facing charges in connection with a fatal crash that killed a former Dentfeld High School football player. Lee Green was arraigned Thursday on five charges, including criminal vehicular homicide and the death of 23-year-old Keyshawn Beckham. Green is accused of driving up to 90 miles per hour while intoxicated before crashing his Jeep and allegedly killing Beckham. Beckham was a 2021 graduate of Dentfeld, where he received first-team all-district and all-conference honors as a running back. Green remains free under supervised release and is due back in court on October 29th. Federal prosecutors want a former Minnesota state senator sent away for half a decade after being caught in a child sex sting, according to court documents. Prosecutors are seeking a five-year prison sentence for Justin Eichhorn, followed by a lifetime term of supervised release. His sentencing is scheduled for September 23rd. Minnesota State Fair attendance is trailing last year's total heading into the final count. About 200,000 people attended Sunday, bringing attendance through the first 11 days to roughly 26,000 fewer than last year. Saturday was the busiest day of this year's fair with nearly 218,000 visitors. The fair started with record attendance on its first 2 days before heat and humidity contributed to smaller weekday crowds. Officials will release the Monday attendance on the final total this afternoon. Crews are resuming work on a $7.3 million tunnel lighting project on Highway 61 along the North Shore. The second phase includes upgrades to emergency lighting systems in the Silver Creek and Lafayette Bluff tunnels. MnDOT says motorists will encounter single-lane traffic controlled by signals on weekdays, with weekend travel unaffected. Work will begin on the Silver Creek tunnel before moving to the Lafayette Bluff tunnel, and it's expected to continue through late October. And gas was over $4.14 a gallon on average nationally heading into Labor Day, according to the AP, a record high for the Labor Day holiday. It's a dollar higher than last year and higher than the Labor Day weekend record of $3.82 back in 2012. Now you're up to date at 95.5 KZY. Check BemidjiNow.com for more news, Kev Jackson's Daily Chat Pod. And now, the Community Health Tab, brought to you through a partnership with the Minnesota Department of Health, North Country Community Health Services, and Beltrami County Community Health Services.
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9: I'm meteorologist Mace Michaels. Partly cloudy tonight, maybe a shower or thunderstorm, and a low in the mid-50s. For tomorrow, mostly sunny, a little breezy, but pleasant. A high right around 70. And Thursday, mostly sunny and warmer, highs in the mid-70s. Lakes, great food, and friendly faces. It's all in worth

just might. Bruno Mars with I Just Might here at 95.5 KZY, and happy Tuesday. You're hanging out with Nell Tal 7 on The Nell Show. We've got Bebe Rexha up next. Lady Gaga's in there as well. And lots more great music here on KZY. Stay tuned.

0: You know it breaks my heart. Put a shiver on your skin. Do your hair in the car. If nothing lost forever, babe, then can we make a start?
1: That's Mumford & Sons here on 95.5 KZY with Rubber Band Man. Lady Gaga in there before that. And Nell here till 7 on this Tuesday. Hopefully you are having a fabulous day, and hopefully the kiddos did too while they were at school today. Quotes for the community that has started already for the season. It's hard to believe it's back around to this time of year again. But we are looking for donations for coats for the community, for men's, women's, children, and infants. Coats, boots, snow pants, hats, scarves, gloves, mittens, anything that's going to keep you warm coming up this winter season. That's what they're looking for. New and used items, quality items, clean, please. And all sizes are needed. So if you have a gently used winter item that's just lying around, no longer fits you, or you've moved on to something different, you can donate that item either at Dress Club Cleaners or Lucan's Village Foods North or South locations as well. Donations are accepted all the way up through October 6th, so you can get those turned in. And that's United Way of Bemidji Area Coats for the Community. Dua Lipa is coming up next.
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0: Let's walk the moon on 95.5 KZY. Today's hottest, yesterday's coolest. Let's take a look at some local sports. The Lumberjack girls soccer team is at Grand Rapids to face the Thunderhawks tonight at 7 p.m. We'll have it on the Lumberjack Radio Network with Lumberjacks Live at 6:45, on the Bun Sports Radio 104.5, and online on the Lumberjack Radio Network YouTube channel. Also tonight, the Bemidji boys soccer team is at St. Cloud Apollo at 7 p.m., and the Lumberjack girls volleyball team looks for its first win in Moorhead at 6 p.m. High school volleyball in Paul Bunyan Country tonight. Begley hosts Clearbrook Gomvik. Black Duck is hosting Manawatomiwabin. Boston is at home against Climax Fisher, and Kellyer North home is at Goodridge Grigla Gatsky. Also tonight, Deer River is at Greenway. Park Rapids hosts Park Christian. Monaga is at Pelican Rapids, and Winnie Mac is at Red Lake County. There's your look in local sports here on KZY. Stay tuned. We'll have more music, including Nicki Minaj, after this.
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9: I'm meteorologist Mace Michaels. Partly cloudy tonight, maybe a shower or thunderstorm, and a low in the mid-50s. For tomorrow, mostly sunny, a little breezy, but pleasant. A high right around 70. And Thursday, mostly sunny and warmer, highs in the mid-70s. Lakes, great food, and friendly faces. It's all in Worthington, Minnesota, and it's worth a look. Currently 81 degrees.

0: Ed Sheeran, Justin Bieber there, 95.5 KZY. And a reminder, in just a couple days, 2 days to be exact, we have a big deals auction for Chandler's Detail Plus and Auto Glass. This is a one-way remote start system worth $499.95. And it could be yours if you are the high bidder coming up on Thursday the 10th, 6 a.m. to 7 p.m. in our Big Deals Online store. That is how long you can bid for. If you are the high bidder, you'll be able to start your car from the comfort of your warm home this winter. That's right. 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
1: KZY, up north weather.
2: I'm meteorologist Mace Michaels. Partly cloudy tonight, maybe a shower or thunderstorm, and a low in the mid-50s. For tomorrow, mostly sunny, a little breezy but pleasant, a high right around 70. And Thursday, mostly sunny and warmer, highs in the mid-70s. Lakes, great food, and friendly faces. It's all in Worthington, Minnesota, and it's worth a look. Right now, it's 80.

There's Dan, 95.5 KZY, Fall Out Boy, and Taylor Swift in there before that. I got to tell you something. I've been in an argument with a few friends and my hubby because my brain, for some reason, thought that I remembered seeing Taylor Swift on American Idol. It's clearly a Mandela effect, and it never really happened, but I can't get over

Right. For some reason, I can picture her up on that stage competing, and her with her long curly hair and her guitar. Everybody says, hey, you must have got her confused with Carrie Underwood, but I know exactly what I saw. But I know I'm also wrong, so there you go. We got Tame Impala up next.

0: And Jaded, they're 95.5 KZY, today's hottest, yesterday's coolest. Well, the Battle of the Badges is coming up on October 10th at 4 p.m. That's at the Sanford Center. This is to help raise funds for the United Way of Bemidji area. What is this Battle of the Badges, you ask? Well, it's the Beltrami County Fire Department versus the Law Enforcement Center. It's a Battle of the Badges hockey game. And what's best about this, it's free admission, but it's a free will donation encouraged to help support the United Way of Bemidji area. Lots of fun and games and whatnot on that day. So if you want to see it, you want to see the Battle of the Badges, that's at the Sanford Center, October 10th at 4 p.m. And then after that, you can stick around for Open Skate and catch BSU versus UND live on the Jumbotron after the game from that as well. So lots of fun. Battle of the Badges coming up Saturday, October 10th.
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0: That's No Doubt with It's My Life here at 95.5 KZY. Sam Smith in there as well. And it's Nell here for a couple more minutes anyways, at least about a half an hour till 7. I just want to remind you, they are working on the lane removals, the temporary bypass lanes over on 71. I don't know if they've officially closed that highway yet, but it should be soon. It was supposed to be this morning as of 2:30. It wasn't closed yet, but they will be working on that. So what that means for you, if you're picking up your kiddo or you're traveling to work or traveling to the school, 71 North is going to be closed from Ann Street down to 197. So the east and west lanes will still be good to go, but the north will have that bypass. You'll have to go around, and they have temporary roundabouts on Hannah and on Ann Street. So make sure when you get to those locations, those intersections, that you're paying attention and know that it is not a four-way stop and there will be a roundabout there. And I don't know, could take about a week or two, but hopefully sooner. We'll see. We'll have a look at weather and more music after this.
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12: I'm meteorologist Mace Michaels. Partly cloudy tonight, maybe a shower or thunderstorm, and a low in the mid-50s. For tomorrow, mostly sunny, a little breezy, but pleasant. A high right around 70. And Thursday, mostly sunny and warmer, highs in the mid-70s. lakes, great food, and friendly faces. It's all in Worthington, Minnesota, and it's worth a look. Right now, it's $76.

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1: That's EMF here at 95.5 KZY. Today's hottest, yesterday's coolest. Thanks for hanging out with Nell on The Nell Show. I'll be back tomorrow to hang out some more from 3 to 7, so come back then. Donna and Steve are here to get you through the night starting at 7 p.m., so stay tuned right here to KZY.
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